don't want me to know that. I see you are grateful. You wanna help your friends, but trust me, baby, you don't owe them. Don't take on people's problems. I wanna see you smile, even when you think I'm angry. It's true, it might take a while, but it's between you and me.

Yes, we're back. So what is Mondays? We got a special one. This show is about a year ago. I had a show planned for today. Technical difficulties. And the recording got deleted. But, you know, so I decided we'd do a little throwback episode. See how far we've come, how much we've changed. Hope you enjoy it. So Motors Mondays, WACR 90.3 FM, the voice of Harlem. This right here is a remix I did last year. Lil Soul. Why don't you? I never released this either. I need to do that. I need to make a track clip about this. Got a nice vibe. People really like this too. I never played it in a club, but like I played it at like a jazz bar a few times, and every time everybody was like, what is that? Like it's fine. So, Soul Motors Mondays, WCR 90.3 FM, the voice of Harlem.

When I

Yes, yes. And you make me dance. 45 minutes into the show. Someone is Mondays. 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

Yes, yes, yes. Soul Motors Mondays. WHR 90.3 FM, the voice of Harlem. This right here is Dreaming, top of the hour. Hope you're enjoying the show so far. Dreaming was the first release on Soul Motors. Coming up, we got another release coming end of July for Soul Motors. Excited for that. CS coming soon. We might do a full EP. I'm still thinking about it, but be on the lookout for that. We got a release coming out next week, too. Yes, sir. More information on that on the end of the show. Soul Motors Mondays, WACR 90.3 FM, the voice of Harlem.

Yes, yes, yes. Hope you're enjoying the show. 30 minutes left in the show. This is my version of Rose Rogue by Saint Germain. I gotta release it. I got a lot of stuff I need to just throw on YouTube. I'm gonna do that. What are we thinking? YouTube.com/TheAmirBrooks. No, YouTube.com/AmirBrooks. Don't even do the. I think it's @TheAmirBrooks. @AmirBrooks. I don't know. Just look up Amir Brooks on YouTube. Everything will pop up. So, what is Mondays? 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

force. 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You make me feel like.

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I stopped playing this one. I never stopped playing the Akon, but I stopped how he works. I used to play this all every time. I'm going to bring this one back. I don't know, should I? So on Mondays, WCR 943 FM, The Voice of Morales.

Yes, yes, yes. Ending it off with David Morales' version of our first release on Soul Motor Streaming. Taking a look back on how far we've come and where it all started. Thank you all for being here for the journey. Soul Motors Mondays, WCN 90.3 FM, the voice of Harlem. For those that don't know, I have been sick for the last 2 weeks with what I have come to realize is probably a adenovirus. And then it turned into conjunctivitis. So I was fighting. It was woo! But we made it through it and we're back to the music, which is great. Had a nice time yesterday, Sunday, June 7th at Heat. House Ends All Troubles. You know, fundraising for, some great causes. And shout out Miles Alex and Miss Gypsy for playing some music. Miles put it all together. Miss Gypsy played right before me. And we had a beautiful time. Thank everybody that came out. My homegirl Radio, Miss Fantasia, for hosting. It was beautiful. It was excellent. It was such a great time. I got to close out. My boy Quasi came out of nowhere, pulled out his djembe, and the rest is history. It was a night to remember. Hopefully there will be more. Be on the lookout for that. Shout out all the family. And upcoming Friday, we got a new release. Not on Soul Motors over on The Rhythm. Sabala, Dave Morales, Georgia C, Amir Brooks. Sabala, Amir Brooks remix coming to a digital streaming platform to near you. Soul Motors Mondays, WCN 90.3 FM, the voice of Harlem. Thank you all for tuning in.

0: Hey, what's up, folks? How you doing? 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We're the Voice of Harlem coming from the campus of City College. And I am your host, Kwame Veer. You're tuned into Equilibrium Radio. We are adults who love hip-hop. That's what it is. Hope all is well in your world. And you have that mic. Okay, let me turn that one on. Along with me, we have Freeze Forever.
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0: Big shout out to all folks past, all folks future, and all of you out there. We greatly appreciate the fact that you decided to tune in, especially on this particular day in New York City history. In any case, hey, if you got any questions, any comments, any shout outs, any requests, anything on your mind you'd like to get off your mind, the number here is 212-650-6903. That's, once again, 212-650-6903. That is the number to reach out to us live and direct. And that's about it. So, with that being said, let us begin.
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0: I'm glad to be here, and I came to Harlem because this is what they're getting at, and this is where I feel the most safe.
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2: 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You tuned into Equilibrium Radio. We are adults who love hip-hop. 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Hope all is well in your world. My name is Kwame Veer. Along with me, we have Lord Doom.
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4: Yo.
2: Big shout out to all folks past, all folks future, all of you. Thank you very much for tuning in. We greatly appreciate the fact that you do. Hey, if you got any questions, any comments, any shout outs, anything on your mind, like off your mind, the number here is 212-650-6903. Once again, 212-650-6903. That was my monologue. I'm attempting something today. I'm being creative. Watch out now. In any case, hey, we gotta let you know what's been played so you know what you heard, you pheasants. Yes, I am an evil supervillain and I'm going to monologue you to death. You're in my power now. Yes.
3: All right.
2: Okay, I'm sorry. We gotta let you know what's been played so you know what you heard. Lord Doom, what music did we share with the folks, man?
3: We started off the night with No from Chuck D. Went into The Joint from Bahamadia featuring The Roots. The Business from De La Soul featuring Common. Breaker 1, Breaker 2 from Def Squad. 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Rugged Rough from Bahamadia. You're Playing Yourself from J-Rue the Damager. And Woo-Ha from Busta Rhymes.
2: Yes, that is a remix. Hey, DJ CA, what remix was that, if you remember?
4: The J Dilla remix.
2: Mm-hmm. Yeah, they had a bunch of remixes to that particular song. For those of you who may have not heard that or not familiar with that one, it's JD remix. There was a West Coast remix, Studio Ton, I believe, and I forget what would be the fourth one, but there was a bunch of remixes. Oh, I think there was a remix with ODB on it.
5: Yeah, that's the one I know.
2: Yeah,
5: where so they use the Galt McDermott sample.
2: Okay.
5: Yeah.
2: Okay. So. That's, yeah. We lived through those times.
5: right.
2: So, but in the background, we got the Casual. I forget
4: the... Yeah. The other one was, a moment ago, was Camp Low.
2: Camp Low.
4: B-Side to Hollywood.
2: So, so that's how the music has been so far. You know what I want to talk about? I was on Facebook one day, and I saw my man Priest Forever was walking through Harlem, and then he said some stuff about some stuff, and to get some ideas from the crowd that was watching.
5: Oh yeah, I know what you're talking about.
2: Yes, so and I was like, you
3: all
2: know,
3: over my Facebook page.
2: Yeah. So. Priest Forever, do you want to I think that's in our topic that we had going on today, right?
5: Yeah, it is, man. I was just basically speaking to the fact that, you know, we have been very blessed to have a whole culture that we've grown into hip hop.
2: Yes.
5: And at some point, we need to be able to treat the culture in a respectful manner. And a lot of these platforms that you see don't necessarily do that. And I was just talking to the adults who love hip hop and trying to see where we see ourselves represented on these platforms. Because a lot of times you see these platforms that claim to be hip hop this, hip hop that. and then they engage in the same foolishness, rap foolishness that you see. It don't even be hip hop stuff. It don't even be rap. And the thing about it is, the adult perspective in hip hop covers more than hip hop. So where do we see that at? Where do we see that represented at? And we don't. And I wanted to know from people whether they wanted to see a platform where that could be properly represented, and if there's a way we can facilitate that happening.
2: Okay. All right. So listen, man, I think, like, much like I believe the podcast space is much like the comic book multi-universe space. A lot of people's in it, and they're all talking to each other, and you know, for the most part, it's far more monetary based than it is cultural based. So if you're doing it because you know you can make some money, and you have a name and you have a brand, and you could use those things to attract viewers and listeners, then that's what you can do. It's a choice. I don't know if the folks that are doing it for that reason are doing it purely. Would they do it if a check wasn't attached to it?
5: Agreed.
6: Most of them would not.
5: Right.
2: I would say, yeah. So, and then on top of that, like, when you ask the question, would adults who still love hip hop or like hip hop, or would they want to see it represented better or more to their liking? I think so, but you know, there's a degree of decorum that we have,
5: right?
2: Where we're not just going to talk about any old thing.
6: I am.
2: Well, we can't speak for DJCA, but ultimately, I feel like, okay, well, it's they don't have that where they're at,
5: right?
2: So, you know, it's like we could talk about everything and anything, but I'm like, certain things aren't meant for the public per se.
6: You know, I'll tell you like this, as a viewer, listener, whatever. Mm-hmm. What I want is what I used to do when I was a kid. The feeling I want is like, you just get in a room, mm-hmm. and you just BS. You can have a general direction where you want to go, but I think the best conversations end up where it's organic.
2: Mm-hmm.
6: And, you know, you come in and you just speak your mind. I mean, you have a topic you want to cover. You know, it's always good to be educated on it, but a lot of times it's more fun to just jump in and that's it.
2: Yeah, and that's what I get from it personally when I do watch clips of any of these programs. I'm not saying that, you know, like listing who's the better rapper. You know,
6: formulaic.
5: That's we past that.
6: Yeah.
5: Like at this point, we're past that.
6: Because we already know who the best is.
2: We're not past it.
6: That's funny.
2: We're not past it. You know, it's just different eras of rappers who's coming in, and you know, everybody got an opinion about what it is. So we're never going to be past it. Depending on
6: everybody's always going to have an opinion.
2: Yeah. Right. Exactly.
5: Which is dope. And look, my perspective was not about trying to squash anyone's opinion or trying to make anyone's opinion or position feel less significant.
2: Mm-hmm.
5: My thing is, though,
6: unless they're saying something wildly
5: see,
6: stupid.
5: That's what I'm going to say. That's what I was getting at.
2: Okay.
5: At what point do you take responsibility for what you put out there in terms of the culture, in terms of hip hop, in terms of the community? You understand what I'm saying? Like, cats get on these platforms and do all kind of wild stuff, and at the end of it, they call themselves hip-hop, right?
2: Mm-hmm.
5: So they cover irresponsible rap stuff, and they call it hip-hop. And then we don't understand why 90% of the people don't know the difference between rap and hip-hop, or don't understand radio rap music is one thing and hip-hop culture is another. You know what I mean? They're two separate cultures. But if every time you turn on something that claims to be hip hop, and you see in foolishness,
2: mm-hmm.
5: then that becomes the representation of the culture that you see.
6: And then we have these black faces that I'm not even sure if they're black, to be honest with you, considering AI or people who get paid to say stuff. But there was a woman, allegedly, who jumped online and was saying that rap music is detrimental to society. She was saying all the negative, you know.
5: Mm-hmm.
6: And, of course, you know, you had the unmelanated jumping in and say, yeah, black people, this black people. And I'm like, sis, what are you doing? But here's the thing. Here's the thing. She fails to understand the history of the music, first of all, because they promote, they meaning people with the labels or whatever who have the money to promote things. They promote a certain image. So we had a point in time where we were doing conscious music, and it's not like it wasn't popular.
5: Right.
6: But then they started pushing these other forms of music, putting mm-hmm. money behind it, and starving yeah. the artists that had a certain point of view that didn't fit in
5: right.
6: with what the powers that be wanted to represent.
5: Mm-hmm. Mm-hmm.
6: But then you got to take a step back away from it and say the music is not the culture. The music reflects what's going on with the culture.
5: Right.
6: It's not the other way around. But I don't see the same smoke for, you know, any other form of music when right. they talk about sex and drugs. I mean, this is old, though. I mean,
5: right.
6: But nobody's saying that, you know, it's white culture, you know, with rock and roll and drugs. Nobody's saying that. Oh, that's just rock. That's not white culture.
5: Mm-hmm.
6: But you have a couple of artists that are talking about whatever they're talking about, and all of a sudden that's black culture. But it's also convenient that, again, when we were talking about conscious music, positive music, or just how to survive, somehow that's not black culture.
5: Right.
6: So, I mean, part of the problem I see is where people want to jump on and just be famous or say something edgy just to get clicks and views. Or, you know, there's a few that, you know, have these, you know, really, you know, held opinions where they think slavery is a choice.
5: Right.
6: There's some people that really think stuff like that.
5: Right, right. And see, but that's the point that I was kind of getting at to a degree. There's a dude who's online in the music business, and I swear to God, all he does, he said this. He gets on his camera every day, X amount of times a day, and just says whatever he can say wild that's going to get attention, it's going to get him in front of faces, right?
6: Mm.
5: So are you willing to take responsibility for the disinformation you put out there? You understand what I'm saying? And at what point do we in hip-hop say, hey, listen, that dude ain't representative of the culture. That dude is trying to do something else.
6: Mm.
5: Don't conflate what he's doing with what this culture is. It's a lot of that. And you know, these entities that create these licks, like, yo, Complex, I want to say this. Complex magazine has never been owned by anyone hip-hop. You know, you're going to tell me Mark Echo might have bombed trains. He might have been a graffiti artist. He might have been involved in the culture to a degree, but then that's to a degree. How did you take that culture and benefit from it, and what did you give back to that culture?
6: Mm.
5: You understand? And he sold Complex magazine. And Complex magazine, every time they want some attention, comes up with some ridiculous list. Mm-hmm. In hip hop, but this is that, and 10 best, and blah blah blah. Oh. And they don't like, who qualified them to speak to anything hip hop? You understand what I'm saying?
6: Right.
5: And so we let this go on. That's our fault.
6: And on a tangent to that, not directly related, but on a tangent, somehow sales have become a metric for what's good and what's not good.
7: Yeah.
6: And that's not really what it is. And on top of that, if we're talking about black culture, the largest consumers of hip hop for the longest time were white people. So, how is that representative of what black culture is when the majority of the people that are consuming it are not black?
5: Consuming it, backing it, owning it, coming into the culture, being able to come into the culture, profit from it, go else other places, and not give nothing back to it. You understand what I'm saying? There's a cat right now who used to be on a bigger platform, and now he's on a platform like everybody else, and cats, you know, and this cat seems to feel entitled or like he has some place in hip-hop culture because of what he did, when really he did the bare minimum and was exalted to a platform not because of what he had did, but because of what he represented and what he could possibly draw to that platform.
6: Mm.
5: And he's been able to profit off it crazy.
6: Mm.
5: But what did he give back to the culture? At a minimum, you did what a bunch of other people do, who never got exalted to that level, not because they weren't better at it than you, not because they weren't as good as you at it, but because they didn't represent that demographic that you did. You understand what I'm saying? I mean, so I'm just saying, at some point, we of the hip-hop community got to take responsibility and get our house in order. And it's fine. If you want to see some people ask questions and keep interrupting the person that they asking questions to, and that works for you in terms of what you want to watch, that's fine. But there's, if you want to see a bunch of people get on and yell and scream at each other like a bunch of goofballs about hip-hop stuff and just making wild takes, that's fine. But there's no alternative that creates a balance in the culture that is platformed like that. And that's all I was speaking to. It's time that we have a platform in the culture that provides an alternative to all of the monkey madness that you see going on in the culture. Monkey madness. Like, you know what I'm saying? Because that's what they sound like when they doing all this nonsense. You know what I'm saying? That's my inner Harlem cat coming out, man.
2: Well, actually, that was your comic villain multiverse coming out. Just call them all types of names. Oh,
6: Coke,
2: God.
6: Coke.
2: Oh, goodness. So, yeah, I mean, it's one of those things where I'm not paying attention to a lot of things just because of...
3: How ridiculous they sound?
6: Because the Knicks are winning? Is that why you're paying
2: attention?
6: Because
2: they've done well over the course of two maybe three games. I'm not sure.
6: They're on a 13 win streak or something like that.
5: 13
6: right?
5: game win streak. Yeah.
6: You know, so I want them to win. I mean, yes. I know I redirected the conversation, but I want them to win. I want them to win.
2: Yes.
6: But even if they don't win, I'm good with what they've done.
2: Okay.
6: Considering what's been going on all these years.
2: You know what? See, now that is a real Knicks fan there. Because we have a healthy skepticism.
6: True.
2: Everything could be going 100% well, but we know somewhere in the universe, seasons of basketball, that it hasn't worked out to our favor.
5: The last 53 years.
2: I did say that. You didn't have to reiterate.
5: No, I was just clarifying.
2: Reiteration. I got it. Right. That's okay. So, ultimately, what it comes down to is that, I'm not giving a whole lot of energy to things that I don't feel deserve my energy. So hopefully, ultimately, out of all the things that we said, it really comes down to that. Will they platform somebody like us or anybody who on one of those platforms where we're not doing something extra? Hell no. They trying to sell extra.
5: Right.
2: So I don't why apply energy to it? So that's my final take on it. But regardless, hey, you tuned into Equilibrium Radio. We are adults who love hip hop. That's what it is. My man DJ CA is on the wheels of steel. They actually are steel.
6: Yeah, they're actually steel.
5: Yeah.
2: They're actually steel. And we're going to return it to him and get back into the music, because we have some more music to get into. He has a bunch of music. Actually, can I tell them the theme this week? So the theme this week is 1996, I believe. 1996. So we're playing records from there. So that's what it is. We're going to get back into it. If you got any questions, any comments, any shout outs, anything on your mind you'd like to get off your mind, the number here is 212-650-6903. Once again, 212-650-6903. That's the number to reach out to us. Congratulations to our girl, Dr. Barbara De La Lu, for getting her doctorate.
5: Yes.
2: Big shout out.
5: What's going on, sis? Congratulations on that.
2: Big shout out to an artist known as At Last, who's out here educating the children.
5: As usual, doing the work.
2: And that's all my educators that I can think of right now. So, with that being said, we're going to get back into it and talk to y'all later. Peace.
5: Peace.

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1: After 8 years of my life of smoking and drinking, the world keeps spinning. 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
0: After 8 years of my life of smoking and drinking, the world keeps spinning.

0: That's a little something to rhyme to. 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Real funky. 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I'm sorry. I gotta get a 4-bar in, especially when the beat is
1: when it hits.
0: Yeah, yeah. So hey, folks, back once again. You tuned into Equilibrium Radio. We are adults who love hip hop. That's what it is. Hope all is well in your world. My name is Kwame V. Along with me, we have DJ CA. He's DJing. Also, we have Priest Forever.
2: As we continue on,
0: we have Lord Doom.
3: What's up? What's up, y'all?
0: And big shout out to all folks past, all folks future, and all of you right here, right now with us. Greatly appreciate the fact that you do tune in. So you don't even understand. In any case, hey, if you got any questions, any comments, any shout outs, the number here is 212-650-6903. Once again, 212-650-6903. That's the number to reach out to us. And we're here every Monday from 10 p.m. until 12 a.m. midnight. We gotta let you know what's been played so you know what you heard. What's that instrumental in the background, DJ? EPMD Run is in the background. All right, there you go. Before that, Lord Doom, what music did we share with the folks, man?
3: Came out of the last break with the little Three the Hard Way from Bahamadia. Big Brother Beat from De La Soul featuring Mos Def. Ill Vibe from Busta Rhymes featuring Q-Tip.
2: Uh-huh.
3: Lately I've Been Thinking from Common. SOS from the Bush Babies featuring Mos Def. The Heist from the Five Footers. Push Up Your Lighters from The Roots and Bahamadia. And the Three MCs, Bush Babies featuring Q-Tip.
0: All right, cool. That's how the music was. While we was listening to DJ CA spin, I had an idea about we need to have a reassessment of MC of rap groups. So let's say like where you have two rappers in the group, and there's one rapper who's the lead rapper, and then there's the second rapper who is a part of the group, who is good but isn't considered as the lead rapper per se. So somebody like, say, Malik B from The Roots I would consider that guy. Then there's Fife Dawg. These are a couple of the prominent guys who've made the music that was that they, you know, in their time, they weren't considered, they weren't highly favored MCs. And I remember those times too, because I was in rooms where people would express their opinion, and then you'd be like, oh, okay. And then now, listening to the music a little further away from that time, now in the current time, I'm like, ooh, this is, these boys was going. They was really on it. You know, I don't know if y'all have any examples of guys who probably need to be reassessed as far as rappers or MCs that were in groups. But those are the first two guys who come to mind for me.
2: Some dude, Hollow Point?
0: Hollow Point? Yeah, well,
2: yo,
0: he was...
2: Listen, we can't even talk about MC Hollow Point. You know how MC Hollow Point was so wild with it. I don't want Hollow Point coming up here to the station with the 9mms looking for us. So let's just get off of talking about...
0: Yes, yes. Leave MC that guy going. He's crazy. In any case. Yeah. So it's amazing that, you know, like, when you do the reassessment, you go back and listen to these guys, you're like, wow, for what they were doing, they were incredible. Like they were undervalued by critics. Yeah. So
3: a lot of the second tier MCs get slept on.
0: Yes. Yes. Like,
3: I think of like Vin Rock from Naughty by Nature, like. When you have Tretch mm-hmm. standing out there in front of you,
2: it's the everybody's Jordan, like the Jordan Pippen syndrome.
3: Yeah, exactly.
0: Yeah, well, yeah, that can be considered absolutely. But you know, I think there's, we need to do a reassessment of that scenario. So, but yeah, I'm like, wow, this is pretty good. And then on top of that, like there's even groups. Let's not even say people inside the groups, but like groups. Let's say like, you know whose music has aged well? Diggable Planets.
1: Right? You know what? That was literally on my mind.
3: Oh, yeah.
0: Like, their music has aged well. You go back and listen to it, and you're like, wow, that was, you know, that was incredible.
1: Yeah, that got a lot of run in my car.
0: Yeah, from their Blowout Comb album, which was the second album, to the first album. I forget the name of the album, Dogs. But, you know, I'm just saying that.
1: Reaching a reputation of something. It was some crazy
0: long
1: of time and space. It was just crazy long.
0: Yeah, so it's you know, a reassessment of artists who've made art, who maybe they were popular, maybe they were one-hit wonders, maybe they were, you know, like, let's say, like, I say one-hit wonder. I'm thinking Young MC. If you listen to some of his other songs, Young MC was a very talented writer. He could tell you a story.
1: Right. He just chose to do it a certain way.
0: Yeah. So, you know, I think we need to have a reassessment of people who's contributed and see if their contribution has aged well. So that's all I'm saying.
2: That's a very interesting perspective to take, brother.
0: Yes. Because as popular as NWA was at a certain time, mm-hmm. I can't listen to that as the mature man I am now.
1: Well, similar vein, I mean, I still can listen to it. Tim Dog.
0: Yeah, well, Tim Dog was ludicrous.
2: Tim Dog was entertainment.
0: Yeah, he was straight ludicrous. Yeah. So I could listen to that because if I want to be entertained and I want to laugh because it's just so
1: laugh.
0: Over the top.
1: Yeah, I still laugh.
0: It's just we need to do a reassessment.
1: You know who got a lot of props and I still think he was undervalued?
0: Who's that?
1: DMX.
0: Yes. Yeah, I mean that's
1: I mean
0: that's,
1: he was a monster and still I think he was undervalued.
0: It's valid. It's valid. Yeah. It's valid. So, you know, reassessment of our rapping artists, in all our artists, you know, because you never know what artists bring until you get a chance to step back from what you've been able to consume or witness or whatever. So, you know, that's my only suggestion there. So we're going to keep it short because we're talking about some stuff earlier, and then right now DJCA has I feel like you might have done 60% of what you've so let's try to get at least another 30% in, because you ain't gonna ever get to all of it.
4: Well, the last song maybe
0: not. Okay, all right, so all right, so we're gonna see how far you can go. You tune. All right, cool. So, you tune into Equilibrium Radio. We are Adults Who Love Hip Hop. My man DJCA has the wheels of steel, and it's 11:30. Hey, if you got any questions, any comments, any shout outs, any requests, anything on your mind you'd like to get off your mind, the number here is 212-650-6903. That's the number to reach out live or direct. And yeah, that's it. We'll talk to you later.
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Terrible verbs of normal phrases filling my head. I get down and I spit it to the kick. Ready for the sound and the surge of lyrics with pure funk data. You know that brother will advance to enhance sound wave matters. Directly.

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0: Hey, back once again. You tuned into Equilibrium. I'm tired. Yay, kill that over there.
1: Yeah, we got it.
0: All right, there we go. So, hey, folks, we're back once again. Tuned into Equilibrium Radio. We are adults who love hip hop. That's what it is. Hope all is well in your world. My name is Kwame V. Along with me, we got Lord Doom.
2: What's up?
0: We got Priest Forever.
3: As we continue on,
0: we got DJ CA. Yo. Big shout out to all folks past and all folks future and all of you right here, right now in the present. Hey, it's about time for us to get out of here. But we want to let you know what's been played so you know what you heard. Hey, Lord Doom, what music did we share with the folks, man?
2: Came out of last break. First up with No Alibi from The Roots. Rhythmus Flex from Dark Sun Riders. Get a Hold from A Tribe Called Quest. E equals MC squared. J Dilla featuring Common. No Awareness from Dr. Octagon. Crown Holder from Sky Zoo. Final Form from Sampa the Great. And Shaquilla from Poor Righteous Teachers.
0: All right, that's how the music was a little while ago. Yo, it's about time for us to get out of here. And tonight in New York City is game 3 of the NBA Finals, in which the two teams that are participating is the New York Knickerbockers and San Antonio Spurs. I'm not sure what the score is or
3: You're
0: was.
3: Not sure what?
0: I'm not sure what the score is.
3: Oh, I can give you
0: the
3: score. I can give you the score.
0: But congratulations.
3: You want me to give you the score of the game?
0: Yeah. And congratulations. Both teams. Priest Forever is rooting against.
3: Yeah. No, I'm not rooting against the New York Knicks. I just know that the New York Knicks are the New York Knicks, and they will find a way to snatch defeat from the jaws of victory. So
0: spoken like a hater. And unlike Elmo, who's a lover, Elmo said, I hope both teams have a good time. And that's what,
2: And then the internet pounced on Elmo.
3: Well, like Rasheed Wallace said, it was a good game. Both teams played hard. Pause. Right. Okay, so the score apparently tonight was 115-111. In favor of the Spurs. So the Spurs won tonight.
0: All right.
3: The 13 game win streak has been brought to a halt.
0: All right. Congratulations.
3: Donald Trump showed up to the Garden.
0: Yes.
3: And according to the news, Trump shows up and Trump got a New York cheer. They booed him before the game. And it was
2: ovation.
3: Thunderously booed, and it was brutal.
0: Okay.
3: From what?
4: Well, I gotta see.
3: Yeah.
4: That.
3: Yeah. Right, we'll look at it when we get off here. But that's how that played out.
0: Well, here's the thing: you can't be a party pooper and not expect to, especially in New York, you will get swift retribution behind that. But in any case,
2: and then he was thinking he came in Knicks colors.
0: Yeah. Well, that's fine. We about to get out of here. Fellas, y'all got any shout outs? I missed all of that. I was just trying to get to the shout outs.
3: That was very good. That was actually very good. That is blue and orange.
0: Okay. Oh, yeah.
3: Yeah.
0: Good. Yeah.
3: Trump is truly blue and orange.
0: Yes. Y'all got any shout outs before we get out of here, fellas?
3: Man, listen, as always, shout outs to all of the listeners and supporters of the show, but more importantly, shout out to all the listeners of WATR 90.3 FM. We do the best we can to bring you this fine programming. So we would appreciate it if you stop by the website, whcr.org, make a donation in name of the station. Help the station have no hateration. Ah, there you go. Hateration. Hateration is a word now.
0: Yes.
3: But seriously, though.
1: For the alliteration.
3: For the alliteration. There you go. For the congregation who is in celebration of alliteration.
1: In this nation.
3: In this nation. Y'all got me sounding like Keith Murray right now.
0: Nice.
3: Anyway. Yeah, so shout out to all the listeners. Yeah, and that's it, man. Shout out. Oh, man. Rest in peace to all the ancestors we lost as of late. Foster Silvers,
0: mm-hmm.
3: Sonny Rollins,
0: yes.
3: Peebo Bryson, man, mm-hmm. who I got to know and meet. Man, it's just been a lot of loss lately.
0: Indeed.
3: You know what I mean? True. So rest in peace to all of those ancestors, man.
0: Indeed. Anybody
4: just
0: else?
4: Real quick, I don't, you know, normally I don't. Yo, shout out to the Knicks.
3: Shout out to the Knicks. Yeah. I can agree with that.
4: You're going to get the next one. That's
2: all. They're working hard.
0: Yes. Congratulations to them.
2: You know. Shout out to Five Bros, to all the hip hop heads out there. Oh, and shout out to my niece, Sammy J, for flexing her barber skills.
4: Okay.
0: All right. Nice. Much love to my family, near and dear, distant, and our work colleagues who always keep it interesting. In any case, hey, with that being said, we're going to get out of here. And we'll be back next Monday with some more Equilibrium Radio, some more hip hop, some more melanated culture. And that's it for us. Peace and love, y'all.
2: Peace.

Mecca in the soul, brother. Mecca in the soul, brother. Mecca in the soul, brother. Mecca in the soul, brother. Mecca in the soul, brother. Mecca in the soul, brother. Mecca in the soul, brother. Mecca in the soul, brother. Mecca in the soul, brother. Mecca in the soul, brother.

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1: 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This is Stu Reed from WEBT Reports with an important announcement about a series of upcoming workshops on AI to be held here at WHCR Radio. 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

Feeling is the Secret by Neville Goddard. Read by Adam Hannon. In this volume, Neville has succeeded in describing how through our imagination and our feelings, we consciously or unconsciously mold outer circumstance in harmony with our inner nature. Here, he has given us a simple formula to realize our desires. 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This recording is a production of the Master Key Society. Copyright 2021, Master Key Society. Of making many books, there is no end. Ecclesiastes, chapter 12, verse 12. He that would perfect himself in any art whatsoever, let him betake himself to the reading of some sure and certain work upon his art many times over. For to read many books upon your art produceth confusion rather than learning. Old saying. Foreword. This book is concerned with the art of realizing your desire. It gives you an account of the mechanism used in the production of the visible world. It is a small book, but not slight. There is a treasure in it, a clearly defined road to the realization of your dreams. Were it possible to carry conviction to another by means of reasoned arguments and detailed instances, this book would be many times its size. It is seldom possible, however, to do so by means of written statements or arguments, since to the suspended judgment it always seems plausible to say that the author was dishonest or deluded, and therefore his evidence was tainted. Consequently, I have purposely omitted all arguments and testimonials, and simply challenge the open-minded reader to practice the law of consciousness as revealed in this book. Personal success will prove far more convincing than all the books that could be written on the subject. Neville. Chapter 1. Law and Its Operation. The world and all within it is man's conditioned consciousness objectified. Consciousness is the cause as well as the substance of the entire world. So it is to consciousness that we must turn if we would discover the secret of creation. Knowledge of the law of consciousness and the method of operating this law will enable you to accomplish all you desire in life. Armed with a working knowledge of this law, you can build and maintain an ideal world. Consciousness is the one and only reality, not figuratively, but actually. This reality may, for the sake of clarity, be likened unto a stream which is divided into two parts, the conscious and the subconscious. In order to intelligently operate the law of consciousness, it is necessary to understand the relationship between the conscious and the subconscious. The conscious is personal and selective. The subconscious is impersonal and non-selective. The conscious is the realm of effect. The subconscious is the realm of cause. These two aspects are the male and female divisions of consciousness. The conscious is male, the subconscious is female. The conscious generates ideas and impresses these ideas on the subconscious. The subconscious receives ideas and gives form and expression to them. By this law, first conceiving an idea and then impressing the idea conceived on the subconscious, all things evolve out of consciousness. And without this sequence, there is not anything made that is made. The conscious impresses the subconscious, while the subconscious expresses all that is impressed upon it. The subconscious does not originate ideas, but accepts as true those which the conscious mind feels to be true, and, in a way known only to itself, objectifies the accepted ideas. Therefore, through his power to imagine and feel, and his freedom to choose the idea he will entertain, man has control over creation. Control of the subconscious is accomplished through control of your ideas and feelings. The mechanism of creation is hidden in the very depth of the subconscious,
the female aspect or womb of creation. The subconscious transcends reason and is independent of induction. It contemplates a feeling as a fact existing within itself, and on this assumption proceeds to give expression to it. The creative process begins with an idea, and its cycle runs its course as a feeling and ends in a volition to act. Ideas are impressed on the subconscious through the medium of feeling. No idea can be impressed on the subconscious until it is felt, but once felt, be it good, bad, or indifferent, it must be expressed. Feeling is the one and only medium through which ideas are conveyed to the subconscious. Therefore, the man who does not control his feeling may easily impress the subconscious with undesirable states. By control of feeling is not meant restraint or suppression of your feeling, but rather the disciplining of self to imagine and entertain only such feeling as contributes to your happiness. Control of your feeling is all important to a full and happy life. Never entertain an undesirable feeling, nor think sympathetically about wrong in any shape or form. Do not dwell on the imperfection of yourself or others. To do so is to impress the subconscious with these limitations. What you do not want done unto you, do not feel that it is done unto you or another. This is the whole law of a full and happy life. Everything else is commentary. Every feeling makes a subconscious impression, and, unless it is counteracted by a more powerful feeling of an opposite nature, must be expressed. The dominant of two feelings is the one expressed. I am healthy is a stronger feeling than I will be healthy. To feel I will be is to confess I am not. I am is stronger than I am not. What you feel you are always dominates what you feel you would like to be. Therefore, to be realized, the wish must be felt as a state that is rather than a state that is not. Sensation precedes manifestation and is the foundation upon which all manifestation rests. Be careful of your moods and feelings, for there is an unbroken connection between your feelings and your visible world. Your body is an emotional filter and bears the unmistakable marks of your prevalent emotions. Emotional disturbances, especially suppressed emotions, are the causes of all disease. To feel intensely about a wrong without voicing or expressing that feeling is the beginning of disease, dis-ease, in both body and environment. Do not entertain the feeling of regret or failure for frustration or detachment from your objective results in disease. Think feelingly only of the state you desire to realize. Feeling the reality of the state sought and living and acting on that conviction is the way of all seeming miracles. All changes of expression are brought about through a change of feeling. A change of feeling is a change of destiny. All creation occurs in the domain of the subconscious. What you must acquire, then, is a reflective control of the operation of the subconscious, that is, control of your ideas and feelings. Chance or accident is not responsible for the things that happen to you, nor is predestined fate the author of your fortune or misfortune. Your subconscious impressions determine the conditions of your world. The subconscious is not selective. It is impersonal and no respecter of persons. The subconscious is not concerned with the truth or falsity of your feeling. It always accepts as true that which you feel to be true. Feeling is the assent of the subconscious to the truth of that which is declared to be true. Because of this quality of the subconscious, there is nothing impossible to man. Whatever the mind of man can conceive and feel as true, the subconscious can and must objectify. Your feelings create the pattern from which your world is fashioned, and a change of feeling is a change of pattern.
The subconscious never fails to express that which has been impressed upon it. The moment it receives an impression, it begins to work out the ways of its expression. It accepts the feeling impressed upon it, your feeling, as a fact existing within itself, and immediately sets about to produce in the outer or objective world the exact likeness of that feeling. The subconscious never alters the accepted beliefs of man. It outpictures them to the last detail, whether or not they are beneficial. To impress the subconscious with the desirable state, you must assume the feeling that would be yours had you already realized your wish. In defining your objective, you must be concerned only with the objective itself. The manner of expression or the difficulties involved are not to be considered by you. To think feelingly on any state impresses it on the subconscious. Therefore, if you dwell on difficulties, barriers, or delay, the subconscious, by its very non-selective nature, accepts the feeling of difficulties and obstacles as your request and proceeds to produce them in your outer world. The subconscious is the womb of creation. It receives the idea unto itself through the feelings of man. It never changes the idea received, but always gives it form. Hence, the subconscious outpictures the idea in the image and likeness of the feeling received. To feel a state as hopeless or impossible is to impress the subconscious with the idea of failure. Although the subconscious faithfully serves man, it must not be inferred that the relation is that of a servant to a master as was anciently conceived. The ancient prophets called it the slave and servant of man. St. Paul personified it as a woman and said, "The woman should be subject to man in everything." The subconscious does serve man and faithfully gives form to his feelings. However, the subconscious has a distinct distaste for compulsion and responds to persuasion rather than to command. Consequently, it resembles the beloved wife more than the servant. The husband is head of the wife, Ephesians chapter 5, may not be true of man and woman in their earthly relationship, but it is true of the conscious and the subconscious, or the male and female aspects of consciousness. The mystery to which Paul referred when he wrote, "This is a great mystery. He that loveth his wife loveth himself, and they two shall be one flesh," is simply the mystery of consciousness. Consciousness is really one and undivided, but for creation's sake it appears to be divided into two. The conscious, objective, or male aspect truly is the head and dominates the subconscious, subjective, or female aspect. However, this leadership is not that of the tyrant, but of the lover. So by assuming the feeling that would be yours were you already in possession of your objective, the subconscious is moved to build the exact likeness of your assumption. Your desires are not subconsciously accepted until you assume the feeling of their reality, for only through feeling is an idea subconsciously accepted, and only through this subconscious acceptance is it ever expressed. It is easier to ascribe your feeling to events in the world than to admit that the conditions of the world reflect your feeling. However, it is eternally true that the outside mirrors the inside. As within, so without. A man can receive nothing unless it is given him from heaven. And the kingdom of heaven is within you. Nothing comes from without. All things come from within, from the subconscious. It is impossible for you to see other than the contents of your consciousness. Your world, in its every detail, is your consciousness objectified. Objective states bear witness of subconscious impressions. A change of impression results in a change of expression. The subconscious accepts as true that which you feel as true, and because creation is the result of subconscious impressions, you, by your feeling, determine creation. You are already that which you want to be,
and your refusal to believe this is the only reason you do not see it. To seek on the outside for that which you do not feel you are is to seek in vain, for we never find that which we want. We find only that which we are. In short, you express and have only that which you are conscious of being or possessing. To him that hath it is given. Denying the evidence of the senses and appropriating the feeling of the wish fulfilled is the way to the realization of your desire. Mastery of self-control of your thoughts and feelings is your highest achievement. However, until perfect self-control is attained, so that, in spite of appearances, you feel all that you want to feel, use sleep and prayer to aid you in realizing your desired states. These are the two gateways into the subconscious. Chapter 2. Sleep. Sleep, the life that occupies one-third of our stay on Earth, is the natural door into the subconscious. So it is with sleep that we are now concerned. The conscious two-thirds of our life on Earth is measured by the degree of attention we give sleep. Our understanding of and delight in what sleep has to bestow will cause us, night after night, to set out for it as though we were keeping an appointment with a lover. In a dream, in a vision of the night, when deep sleep falleth upon men, in slumbering upon the bed, then he openeth the ears of men and sealeth their instruction. Job chapter 33. It is in sleep and in prayer, a state akin to sleep, that man enters the subconscious to make his impressions and receive his instructions. In these states, the conscious and subconscious are creatively joined. The male and female become one flesh. Sleep is the time when the male or conscious mind turns from the world of sense to seek its lover or subconscious self. The subconscious, unlike the woman of the world who marries her husband to change him, has no desire to change the conscious waking state, but loves it as it is and faithfully reproduces its likeness in the outer world of form. The conditions and events of your life are your children formed from the molds of your subconscious impressions in sleep. They are made in the image and likeness of your innermost feeling that they may reveal you to yourself. As in heaven, so on earth. As in the subconscious, so on earth. Whatever you have in consciousness as you go to sleep is the measure of your expression in the waking two-thirds of your life on earth. Nothing stops you from realizing your objective, save your failure to feel that you are already that which you wish to be, or that you are already in possession of the thing sought. Your subconscious gives form to your desires only when you feel your wish fulfilled. The unconsciousness of sleep is the normal state of the subconscious. Because all things come from within yourself, and your conception of yourself determines that which comes, you should always feel the wish fulfilled before you drop off to sleep. You never draw out of the deep of yourself that which you want. You always draw that which you are, and you are that which you feel yourself to be, as well as that which you feel as true of others. To be realized, then, the wish must be resolved into the feeling of being or having or witnessing the state sought. This is accomplished by assuming the feeling of the wish fulfilled. The feeling which comes in response to the question, "How would I feel were my wish realized?" is the feeling which should monopolize and immobilize your attention as you relax into sleep. You must be in the consciousness of being or having that which you want to be or to have before you drop off to sleep. Once asleep, man has no freedom of choice. His entire slumber is dominated by his last waking concept of self. It follows, therefore, that he should always assume the feeling of accomplishment and satisfaction before he retires in sleep. Come before me with singing and thanksgiving. Enter into his gates with thanksgiving and into his courts with praise.
Your mood prior to sleep defines your state of consciousness as you enter into the presence of your everlasting lover, the subconscious. She sees you exactly as you feel yourself to be. If, as you prepare for sleep, you assume and maintain the consciousness of success by feeling, "I am successful," you must be successful. Lie flat on your back with your head on a level with your body. Feel as you would were you in possession of your wish, and quietly relax into unconsciousness. He that keepeth Israel shall neither slumber nor sleep. Nevertheless, he giveth his beloved sleep. The subconscious never sleeps. Sleep is the door through which the conscious waking mind passes to be creatively joined to the subconscious. Sleep conceals the creative act, while the objective world reveals it. In sleep, man impresses the subconscious with his conception of himself. What more beautiful description of this romance of the conscious and subconscious is there than that told in the Song of Solomon? By night on my bed I sought him whom my soul loveth. I found him whom my soul loveth. I held him, and I would not let him go, until I had brought him into my mother's house and into the chamber of her that conceived me. Preparing to sleep, you feel yourself into the state of the answered wish, and then relax into unconsciousness. Your realized wish is he whom you seek. By night, on your bed, you seek the feeling of the wish fulfilled, that you may take it with you into the chamber of her that conceived you, into sleep, or the subconscious which gave you form, that this wish also may be given expression. This is the way to discover and conduct your wishes into the subconscious. Feel yourself in the state of the realized wish and quietly drop off to sleep. Night after night, you should assume the feeling of being, having, and witnessing that which you seek to be, possess, and see manifested. Never go to sleep feeling discouraged or dissatisfied. Never sleep in the consciousness of failure. Your subconscious, whose natural state is sleep, sees you as you believe yourself to be. And whether it be good, bad, or indifferent, the subconscious will faithfully embody your belief. As you feel, so do you impress her. And she, the perfect lover, gives form to these impressions and outpictures them as the children of her beloved. Thou art all fair, my love. There is no spot in thee, is the attitude of mind to adopt before dropping off to sleep. Disregard appearances and feel that things are as you wish them to be, for he calleth things that are not seen as though they were, and the unseen becomes seen. To assume the feeling of satisfaction is to call conditions into being which will mirror satisfaction. Signs follow, they do not precede. Proof that you are will follow the consciousness that you are. It will not precede it. You are an eternal dreamer, dreaming non-eternal dreams. Your dreams take form as you assume the feeling of their reality. Do not limit yourself to the past. Knowing that nothing is impossible to consciousness, begin to imagine states beyond the experiences of the past. Whatever the mind of man can imagine, man can realize. All objective, visible states were first subjective, invisible states, and you called them into visible by assuming the feeling of their reality. The creative process is first imagining and then believing the state imagined. Always imagine and expect the best. The world cannot change until you change your conception of it. As within, so without. Nations, as well as people, are only what you believe them to be. No matter what the problem is, no matter where it is, no matter whom it concerns, you have no one to change but yourself. And you have neither opponent nor helper in bringing about the change within yourself.
You have nothing to do but convince yourself of the truth of that which you desire to see manifested. As soon as you succeed in convincing yourself of the reality of the state sought, results follow to confirm your fixed belief. You never suggest to another the state which you desire to see him express. Instead, you convince yourself that he is already that which you desire him to be. Realization of your wish is accomplished by assuming the feeling of the wish fulfilled. You cannot fail unless you fail to convince yourself of the reality of your wish. A change of belief is confirmed by a change of expression. Every night, as you drop off to sleep, feel satisfied and spotless, for your subjective lover always forms the objective world in the image and likeness of your conception of it, the conception defined by your feeling. The waking two-thirds of your life on earth ever corroborates or bears witness to your subconscious impressions. The actions and events of the day are effects. They are not causes. Free will is only freedom of choice. Choose ye this day whom ye shall serve is your freedom to choose the kind of mood you assume. But the expression of the mood is the secret of the subconscious. The subconscious receives impressions only through the feelings of man, and, in a way known only to itself, gives these impressions form and expression. The actions of man are determined by his subconscious impressions. His illusion of free will, his belief in freedom of action, is but ignorance of the causes which make him act. He thinks himself free because he has forgotten the link between himself and the event. Man awake is under compulsion to express his subconscious impressions. If in the past he unwisely impressed himself, then let him begin to change his thought and feeling, for only as he does so will he change his world. Do not waste one moment in regret, for to think feelingly of the mistakes of the past is to reinfect yourself. Let the dead bury the dead. Turn from appearances and assume the feeling that would be yours were you already the one you wish to be. Feeling a state produces that state. The part you play on the world stage is determined by your conception of yourself. By feeling your wish fulfilled and quietly relaxing into sleep, you cast yourself in a star role to be played on earth tomorrow. And while asleep, you're rehearsed and instructed in your part. The acceptance of the end automatically wills the means of realization. Make no mistake about this. If, as you prepare for sleep, you do not consciously feel yourself into the state of the answered wish, then you will take with you into the chamber of her who conceived you the sum total of the reactions and feelings of the waking day. And while asleep, you will be instructed in the manner in which they will be expressed tomorrow. You will rise believing that you are a free agent, not realizing that every action and event of the day is predetermined by your concept of self as you fell asleep. Your only freedom, then, is your freedom of reaction. You are free to choose how you feel and react to the day's drama, but the drama, the actions, events, and circumstances of the day have already been determined. Unless you consciously and purposely define the attitude of mind with which you go to sleep, you unconsciously go to sleep in the composite attitude of mind made up of all feelings and reactions of the day. Every reaction makes a subconscious impression, and, unless counteracted by an opposite and more dominant feeling, is the cause of future action. Ideas enveloped in feeling are creative actions. Use your divine right wisely. Through your ability to think and feel, you have dominion over all creation. While you are awake, you are a gardener selecting seed for your garden. But except a corn of wheat fall into the ground and die, it abideth alone. But if it die, it bringeth forth much fruit. Your conception of yourself as you fall asleep is the seed you drop into the ground of the subconscious.
Dropping off to sleep feeling satisfied and happy compels conditions and events to appear in your world, which confirm these attitudes of mind. Sleep is the door into heaven. What you take in as a feeling, you bring out as a condition, action, or object in space. So sleep in the feeling of the wish fulfilled. As in consciousness, so on earth. Chapter 3. Prayer. Prayer, like sleep, is also an entrance into the subconscious. When you pray, enter into your closet, and when you have shut your door, pray to your Father, which is in secret, and your Father, which is in secret, shall reward you openly. Prayer is an illusion of sleep which diminishes the impression of the outer world and renders the mind more receptive to suggestion from within. The mind in prayer is in a state of relaxation and receptivity akin to the feeling attained just before dropping off to sleep. Prayer is not so much what you ask for as how you prepare for its reception. Whatsoever things ye desire, when ye pray, believe that you have received them, and ye shall have them. The only condition required is that you believe that your prayers are already realized. Your prayer must be answered if you assume the feeling that would be yours were you already in possession of your objective. The moment you accept the wish as an accomplished fact, the subconscious finds means for its realization. To pray successfully, then, you must yield to the wish, that is, feel the wish fulfilled. The perfectly disciplined man is always in tune with the wish as an accomplished fact. He knows that consciousness is the one and only reality, that ideas and feelings are facts of consciousness and are as real as objects in space. Therefore, he never entertains a feeling which does not contribute to his happiness. For feelings are the causes of the actions and circumstances of his life. On the other hand, the undisciplined man finds it difficult to believe that which is denied by the senses, and usually accepts or rejects solely on appearances of the senses. Because of this tendency to rely on the evidence of the senses, it is necessary to shut them out before starting to pray, before attempting to feel that which they deny. Whenever you are in this state of mind, I should like to, but I cannot, the harder you try, the less you are able to yield to the wish. You never attract that which you want, but always attract that which you are conscious of being. Prayer is the art of assuming the feeling of being and having that which you want. When the senses confirm the absence of your wish, all conscious effort to counteract this suggestion is futile, and tends to intensify the suggestion. Prayer is the art of yielding to the wish and not the forcing of the wish. Whenever your feeling is in conflict with your wish, feeling will be the victor. The dominant feeling invariably expresses itself. Prayer must be without effort. In attempting to fix an attitude of mind which is denied by the senses, effort is fatal. To yield successfully to the wish as an accomplished fact, you must create a passive state, a kind of reverie or meditative reflection similar to the feeling which precedes sleep. In such a relaxed state, the mind is turned from the objective world and easily senses the reality of a subjective state. It is a state in which you are conscious and quite able to move or open your eyes, but have no desire to do so. An easy way to create this passive state is to relax in a comfortable chair or on a bed. If on a bed, lie flat on your back with your head on a level with your body, close the eyes, and imagine that you are sleepy. Feel, I am sleepy. So sleepy. So very sleepy. In a little while, a faraway feeling accompanied by a general lassitude and loss of all desire to move envelops you. You feel a pleasant, comfortable rest, and not inclined to alter your position, although under other circumstances you would not be at all comfortable.
When this passive state is reached, imagine that you have realized your wish. Not how it was realized, but simply the wish fulfilled. Imagine in picture form what you desire to achieve in life. Then feel yourself as having already achieved it. Thoughts produce tiny little speech movements, which may be heard in the passive state of prayer as pronouncements from without. However, this degree of passivity is not essential to the realization of your prayers. All that is necessary is to create a passive state and feel the wish fulfilled. All you can possibly need or desire is already yours. You need no helper to give it to you. It is yours now. Call your desires into being by imagining and feeling your wish fulfilled. As the end is accepted, you become totally indifferent as to possible failure, for acceptance of the end wills the means to that end. When you emerge from the moment of prayer, it is as though you were shown the happy and successful end of a play, although you were not shown how that end was achieved. However, having witnessed the end, regardless of any anticlimactic sequence, you remain calm and secure in the knowledge that the end has been perfectly defined. Chapter 4. Spirit Feeling. Not by might nor by power, but by my Spirit, saith the Lord of hosts. Get into the spirit of the state desired by assuming the feeling that would be yours were you already the one you want to be. As you capture the feeling of the state sought, you are relieved of all effort to make it so, for it is already so. There is a definite feeling associated with every idea in the mind of man. Capture the feeling associated with your realized wish by assuming the feeling that would be yours were you already in possession of the thing you desire, and your wish will objectify itself. Faith is feeling. According to your faith, feeling, be it unto you. You never attract that which you want, but always that which you are. As a man is, so does he see. To him that hath it shall be given, and to him that hath not, it shall be taken away. That which you feel yourself to be, you are, and you are given that which you are. So assume the feeling that would be yours were you already in possession of your wish, and your wish must be realized. So God created man in his own image. In the image of God created he him. Let this mind be in you, which was also in Christ Jesus, who being in the form of God, thought it not robbery to be equal with God. You are that which you believe yourself to be. Instead of believing in God or in Jesus, believe you are God or you are Jesus. He that believeth on me, the works that I do, shall he do also. Should be, he that believes as I believe, the works that I do, shall he do also. Jesus found it not strange to do the works of God, because he believed himself to be God. I and my Father are one. It is natural to do the works of the one you believe yourself to be, so live in the feeling of being the one you want to be, and that you shall be. When a man believes in the value of the advice given him and applies it, he establishes within himself the reality of success.

Welcome, love. How are you today? It's time for you to find some peace and joy and happiness. It's all a choice, and I want you to choose it. So please, relax your mind and come with me.

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It's time to choose peace and love and joy. It belongs to you. It's all yours. So relax your mind, because everything is already all right.

0: Good morning. It has been quite a privilege being able to grow up in two quite different ways of life. I was born in Germany and at the same time had the chance to learn more about an ancient art coming from the Shaolin Temple. When you grow up in an Asian family, it is quite common that firstly, you don't argue with your father, and secondly, you either become medical doctor, engineer, or lawyer, elsewise your parents will be very unhappy. So, having that said, I finished my academic education with two university degrees, an MBA, and quite a collection of different certificates and diplomas. Everything that my parents thought be useful to have. But throughout this education, I felt something was missing. Because I was learning about many different aspects. How the plant is working, what an atom is made out of, how a political system is functioning. But somehow the subject was missing to learn something about myself. So with the age of 4, for the first time, I got introduced into the monastic practices. And I was very happy to find out that the main part of these practices were dealing with the exploration and the discovery of yourself. There was mental training, development of behavior, combined with the physical training, all aspects of what nowadays is known as Shaolin Kung Fu. Now, despite the wishes of my parents to somehow go out in the market and try to manage the world, I decided to continue this monastic life and start learning more about myself first. Now, in the preparation for this talk, I was asked to share a few words on what is important in this lifetime. And see, it's already challenging to put 3 decades into a single talk. But the picture I would like to show you summarizes very much what I consider as being valuable in this lifetime. There is something about sharing with others. There is something about connection. There is the training and development of yourself. It is to enjoy your time even doing nothing. And one main aspect is to find a way and do the things you like to do. Now, when I received the invitation to have a talk at today's event, especially under the slogan, High, Higher, Highest, something very particular came up on my mind. And a master from the Shaolin Temple once told me a story that I would like to share with you. A man was living close to a mountain, and every day he was thinking, how would it be to climb that mountain and what would I see on the peak? So finally the day came and the man went on the journey. Arriving at the foot of the mountain, he met the first traveler. So he asked, "How did you get up the mountain and what did you see from the top?" And so the traveler shared his path and also the view that he had. But then the man was thinking, "The way that this traveler described to me sounds very exhausting. I need to find another way to climb." So he continued to walk on the foot of the mountain until he met the next traveler. So once again he asked, "How did you climb up that mountain? And what did you see from the top?" And so again the traveler shared his story. Still not being determined on which direction and which way to go, the man asked 30 more people, 30 more travelers. When he finished talking to all of them, he finally made up his mind. "Now that so many people already shared with me their paths and especially what they all saw from the top, I don't need to climb there anymore." It is very unfortunate this man never went on the journey. Now, to conclude this story, firstly, each individual needs to find the most suitable way to climb that mountain. But secondly, there is information possible to be shared with words. But it is impossible to share the experience of clarity when you are standing on that peak by yourself. To invest the right effort in climbing that peak is very much what all the Buddhist practices, the Shaolin training, or any spiritual practice is about. Clarity means you see more clear. When you see more clear, interrelations become more apparent. When you see more clear, there is no need to believe anyone or believe anything. Seeing clear means you can distinguish for yourself which is the proper direction to take and which decisions do I have to make in order to make my goals or aspirations start to shape. Now, at today's talk, you will have the chance to become inspired by quite a lot of different travelers. But in this particular talk, I can't and I won't tell you which way to go. It's just that.
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0: Hello, everyone. 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

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I am Sister Virginia Cotton. I'll be here playing some of the best gospel

0: Music this side of heaven. You better believe it. We're going to take a little trip down memory lane today. We're going to be going way back, and I need some H-E-L-P this morning. You know, I got that big job to do, lifting up the Savior, and I cannot do it all by myself. So call a neighbor, call a very good friend, and let them know that WHCR Sister Cotton is on the air. We are heard around the corner and around the world. The 3Ws.WHCR.org. Many stations try to imitate us, but remember, we are the voice of Harlem, celebrating 40-year anniversary of being on the campus of City College. But you know what? We could not have done 1 hour, 1 day, 1 week, 1 month, 1 year without all the beautiful people like you and you and all of you out there. So on behalf of management and all our radio personalities, we just want to say thank you for the first 40 years of WHCR being in existence. And prayerfully, we'll be here at least another 40 years with the help from all the beautiful listeners out there. We appreciate you so very much. So again, I am Sister Virginia Cotton. Call that neighbor, call that good friend, and let them pull up the site. It's the 3Ws.WHCR.org. We got special guests coming in today. And with a lot of things happening in the neighborhood, we got a big concert coming up this weekend. And oh, God, we got something coming up next weekend. And don't forget, kids are graduating. And we just want to say congratulations to all the ones that are graduating. Amen. Goes right there.
1: In the Bible, I read in the 23rd Psalm that David said that the Lord is my shepherd and I shall not want.

But let me tell you,

the Lord your shepherd this morning? We certainly hope he is, because he is the shepherd here at WACR. Big 40-year anniversary all year for 2026. And, you know, we're so excited about it. Amen. Goes right there. We got a lot of things coming up from now until the end of the year as we celebrate the big 40-year anniversary. I've been here 32 of those 40 years. Amen. How time flies when you're having fun. We want to say a special good morning again to the website listeners. That's the 3ws.watr.org. We want to say good morning to our good buddy Michelle over there in Perth, Australia. To our sister Glenda, good morning, Berlin, Germany. We want to say good morning to Jacksonville, Florida, with the Tucker family. Monroe, Louisiana, the Tucker family down there, and the Carter family down there in Louisiana. Tucker family is over there in Jacksonville. We want to go out west to our sister Rosa in L.A., California. We want to say upstate New York, good morning to you. We want to say good morning to our sister Jeanette Farrow up there in Boston. We want to say good morning to Brooklyn, good morning Bronx, New Jersey, good morning Blessed Assurance Christian Life Center over there with Reverend Brower, good morning to all the members over there at Palm Garden with Bishop Cooper. We want to say good morning to Blessed Assurance Christian Life Center, Grace Temple, good morning goes out to you. We want to say good morning to our home church, talking about none other than the Tab, talking about the Tabernacle of Deliverance for All People, 2890 8th Avenue. They call it Deliverance Boulevard. That's right, our pastor Jeffrey Brown, overseer Joseph Wright, every fourth Sunday, 92 years old, still bringing the word. We want to say good morning to our missionary trustee Edith Green. Good morning, Calvin. We want to say good morning to missionary Ruth, Mother Ruth. Good morning to you. We want to say good morning to Sharon, and good morning goes out to Annalise. Good morning to Mother Youngblood. We want to say good morning, good morning, good morning to all the members over there at White Rock Baptist Church. We want to say good morning to Bethany. Deacon Hartgrove, good morning. We haven't heard from you in a while. To our sister Flo, good morning. We want to say a special good morning to all the members over there at New View Baptist Church. Reverend Majette getting ready for that big 7-year anniversary. This coming Sunday, yes, indeed, and this coming Sunday, second Sunday, we will be at Northern Manhattan Rehabilitation Nursing Home, 2 to 3:30. We want to say good morning to our Elder Williams over there at Greater Refuge Temple. Good morning, Canaan, to Sister Vanderpool, Deacon Russell. Good morning goes out to you. We want to say Manhattan Baptist Church. Good morning to our Sister Rubina Hill. We want to say good morning to our Sister Shirley White, New Zionist. Good morning to Sister Lucille over there. With Bishop Crickslow of East Mount Olive. Good morning. We want to say good morning to Sister Burke, Greater Central, Sister Garland. Good morning goes out to you. We want to say good morning to Doug, Asa, Michael, William Robinson Jr. Good morning goes out to you, Sister Pam. Good morning. We want to say good morning to our Minister Royster. We want to say good morning to all the members up there in the Bronx at Seven Light Baptist Church. Apostle, talking about Apostle Giles. We want to say happy birthday to the other apostle, talking about Apostle Mary Freeman over there at Emmanuel. Big birthday celebration this past week. We want to say happy birthday to our members over there at the New View Baptist Church, our Deacon Cherry, getting ready for a big birthday coming up. Sister Cotton doing this off the top of her head. I had stuff written out on a list of paper, and guess what? Every time I put it on the table so I don't forget it, and I do forget it, but I do have my trusty book here. We want to say belated happy birthday wish going out to lead soprano Catherine Miller. We want to say happy birthday to our evangelist Ellen Codwell. Good morning goes out to the Dining Diva. Oh, good morning, good morning, good morning, good morning. We want to say good morning to Alan Williams, Acts of Faith. Good morning to Lee Elders. We want to say a special happy birthday wish going out to Curtis Foster Jr. of the Blind Boys. We want to say Gwen Times, still celebrating her birthday. We want to say happy birthday to William Robinson Jr. down there in Virginia Beach, Virginia. Carol Rogers over there in Brooklyn, big promoter. Happy birthday, happy birthday, happy birthday from all of us here at WHCR. Is he your shepherd this morning? Mm-hmm.

hopefully you're feeling good this morning if you got WACR on your radio dial. We also want to say a special good morning to all the people over there at Ebenezer. Good morning to you. Mount Zion, good morning goes out to you. We want to say East Ward Missionary Baptist Church, a special good morning goes out to you. And we also want to say a special good morning to all the graduates, the kids that are kids, adults, teenagers that are graduating from high school and college. Good morning. Congratulations from all of us here at WACR. We want to say a special good morning to the men in recovery. We were out with the job fair. You know, the job fair this past Saturday over there at 144th Street, 244 West 144th Street. We were over there with our brother Hodge, and we had a marvelous time. And this coming weekend, where we're going to be, Sister Cotton, going to be at Friendly Baptist Church with the Acts of Faith. That's right. No, it's not the Acts of Faith. Get it right, Sister Cotton. You got the wrong flyer. We want to say good morning to our Sister Cora Olens up there in the Bronx. Good morning, Cora Olens. We appreciate you so very much. And also a special good morning goes out to Minister Carol Thomas up there at Saints of Jesus Christ. How y'all feeling this morning? We want to say Rivers Tabernacle. Good morning to our Reverend Walker, Donna, Gail, Lois. Good morning to Victor, Deacon Hunter. Good morning, Reverend Williams. Good morning goes out to you. We want to say good morning again to Friendship Baptist Church. We'll head that way this coming Saturday. We're going to be there with E&E Productions. Get it right, Sister Cotton. Doors are going to swing wide open. What time, Sister Cotton? They're going to swing open at 2 o'clock service. The celebration to start at 3. Special invited guest, Little Sammy, back by popular demand. That's right, all the way from Philadelphia. New Zionaires are going to be there. Eddie DeJoy Wonders, all the way from Long Island, S.W. Washington. And Favor, Tanya Williams in the house. Amen. For additional information, you're going to need it. 917-937-6020. That's 917-937-6020. How you feeling this morning? Are you feeling good that you got WHCR on your radio dial? Also, we want to say Evie Sinclair, Bernice Davenport, good morning to you. Sister Nelson, New Springfield Missionary Baptist Church, the South Carolina Bus Club. Good morning, good morning, good morning, good morning. How you doing?

want to say good morning to our sister Linda Hassa. Good morning, Linda. And also we want to say a special good morning to all the members over there at the Glendale Baptist Church. Reverend Hurley, good morning to you. We want to say good morning to all the members over there at the Road to Damascus. Reverend Tim Wells, I got a lot of things coming up. It's his big anniversary celebration this morning. So as soon as we get information and details, we'll share it with you. We want to say also a good morning goes out to our sister Mary J, and the Radio Angels getting ready for a big event coming up in August. That's right, August 15th. She's going to do it again, the promoter's ball. So get a pen and paper and you can write down information. I'll give you more details. But in the meantime, I want to know how you're feeling this morning. Are you feeling good? We want to say good morning to NYPD, NYFD, New York City, NYCHA. Good morning goes out to you. If you're going out this morning, it's about 60 degrees, a little chilly. You might need that jacket, but it's going to be in the mid to upper 70s, possibly 80 a little later in the day. But this morning, if you're going out early like myself, hey, get that little jacket to throw around your shoulders. And if you're working in the office, sometimes that air conditioner is so cold. Hey, man, goes right there. You put that little thing around your shoulders. You need it. We want to say good morning to our sister Virginia Jackson over there in East Harlem, to Sheila Jackson, Dougie Jackson. Good morning, good morning, good morning. Any day above ground, you know it's got to be a beautiful thing. We want to say good morning to the Cheryl's family, to the Iceman, the Milkman, the Paperboy. Good morning, good morning. Bob the Bassman, Bill the Bassman. Good morning, good morning, good morning, good morning.

want to say good morning to New York, Brenda Coleman. Good morning goes out to Marianne Harper Stevens. And also we want to say good morning to Brenda Wilson over there in Houston, Texas. Joyce Davis over there in Liggett, Texas, listening on that website. We want to say good morning down there to Tupelo, Mississippi. Talking about our brother Tim. That's right, Tim Friesen. He's heading to New York City in August. That's right, he's going to be in New York City out there in Long Island. So get that pen and paper so you can write down some information of what's coming to New York.

want to say good morning, Philadelphia, to the Beeman family. Good morning. 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

0: make sure you dial carefully. 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Who's going to be the first one, not ashamed, to help me lift the Savior? Good morning, WHCR. I need your help.
1: Well, I am certainly dialing the correct number.
0: Hey, Meg. Good morning, Sister. Sister Vanderpool, good morning. How are you this morning?
1: Good this morning.
0: Amen. Any day above ground, when you're on top of the ground and the ground is not on top of you.
1: Not on top of you. When I first heard that song, I said, that's one of the best.
0: It
1: so
0: is
1: listen, I'm going to get right into it. What's happening on the 20th? You guys are going to the Bronx?
0: Yeah, we're going to be up at, where are we going to be? Up there at 895 Home Street. Mother
1: okay.
0: Wall, we're going to be up there for the anniversary for none other than the Acts of Faith. That's where we're going to be. Doors going to swing open, I think, at 2 o'clock. Celebration to start at 3. And let me see. I think I got that flyer with me. You know, I'm not really sure. I'm looking through my papers right about now. And I've been asking for flyers for different events, and people take their time with getting the flyers to me. But that's 895 Home Street, and hopefully they're going to be calling in a little later on this morning. So get that pen and paper so you can write down the information. And
1: okay,
0: it's going to be the
1: I'm going to have to call you because I'm hitting up the exercise class 8
0: oh my
1: o'clock.
0: God. You're going to
1: so won't be here. But I'm going to call you because I might decide to go.
0: Oh, that's a beautiful thing.
1: Yeah,
0: okay.
1: I haven't been to a gospel show in some time, and I keep hearing y'all talking about going to
0: but
1: this place.
0: You know,
1: I like to hang out with folks that's praising the Lord.
0: You know, we got a program coming up this Saturday over at Friendly Baptist Church. And that's, if you can't wait, you meet us over at Friendly Baptist Church on this Saturday. That's 144 West 131st Street. And they got Little Sammy and the Flying Cows, the New Zioners, the Joy Wonders, S.W. Washington in Favor, Tanya Williams and company, and special guest MC is yours truly. So, you know, if you can't wait.
1: Okay. I'll have to call you offline. And we'll talk about this because that's right here in Harlem.
0: It's right around the corner from you. So actually, since you like to walk and exercise, you can just come on down around the corner and you're there and you don't have to worry about waiting for no cab or no ride. So think about it.
1: Okay, sounds like a plan, but we'll talk about it, okay?
0: Okay. Are you going to help me? Are you going to help me lift the Savior?
1: Yeah, you know,
0: I need some help this morning.
1: I'm trying to be the first person. I've got to help you lift the Savior up. And good morning, my WACR 90.3 family. I love all of you.
0: We love you, too.
1: And our mother up to church, Mother Ruth, I ain't heard from her. I heard it last week.
0: Yes.
1: I think she called in last week. But God bless you, Mother Ruth, and my prayers continuously be for you and for the rest of the radio family, 94.3 WACR. And you take care of yourself, okay?
0: Amen. Go right there. Thank you, Sister Vanderpool. We appreciate you.
1: Okay. Love you. Talk to you soon.
0: Okay. Bye-bye. All right. Kanan in the house this morning, our sister Barbara Vanderpool right here, lifting up the Savior with me. 212-650-6903.

0: All right. Who's the next caller? Good morning. I need your help to lift the Savior. Who's calling?
1: Elder Williams.
0: Hey, Elder Williams. All right. Good morning. You're going to help me lift the Savior.
1: You help me lift the Savior.
0: Greater Refuge Temple. Yes. Yes, indeed.
1: Sister Cotton, I need a favor to put my wife on the prayer list. She got to have an operation in her back.
0: Oh, my. Okay. We certainly will be praying for her, your wife. What's her name?
1: Stella Simmons Williams.
0: Stella Williams. Okay.
1: Williams.
0: Yeah. Okay. Elder Williams, that's your lovely wife. So we're definitely going to put her on the prayer list. You know we got to put her on the prayer list. Amen.
1: And then to that Mr. Cotton, and that's bothering her. I said, baby, we saved. God got this.
0: Yes, of course, without a doubt. This is just passing through.
1: Yeah, that's passing through, Mr. Cotton.
0: Mm-hmm, mm-hmm.
1: Yeah, this morning, that's passing through.
0: Amen. We're going to get through it. It's just a test, temporary. And the devil is a liar.
1: Amen to that, Sister Cotton. Devil is a liar, you know?
0: Mm-hmm. Indeed. And what's your favorite radio station? Let the people know what to listen to.
1: WHPR 93.FM.
0: All right.
1: And Tuesday morning, Sister Cotton.
0: Hey, man, goes right there. We appreciate you, Elder. Be blessed.
1: You too, Sister Cotton. I'll see you on Sunday.
0: Okay, will do. Okay, bye-bye. Mm-hmm. All right, Elder Williams from Greater Refuge Temple over there on 7th Avenue. He's been a faithful member of Nursing Home Ministry. And if you'd like to be a part of the Nursing Home Ministry, you can call me at the 917-547-8992 number. I would love to hear from you and have you come work with us. We're not paying people to come in. This is not a paid concert, and you're coming to serve, not coming to spectate. Because I know sometimes people, they say they're missionaries and evangelists, and they come out, and I tell you, they just want to sit. If you got the title, you need to be up about your Father's business doing the work. Evangelist, you step forward, pray, do scripture, words of encouragement, and that's what we need. The young people, the teenagers, hey, we need the praise dancers. Hey, bring them, bring them, bring them. Let's work in the vineyard. Again, we want to remind everybody about this coming Saturday, June the 13th, Friendship Baptist Church, 144 West 161st Street. Little Sammy and the New Flying Clouds out of Philadelphia will be in town, along with the New Zioneers of Harlem, Eddie the Joy Wonders, S.W. Washington in Favor, our sister Tanya Williams. And that's it. We shouldn't be there all night. Special guest MC will be yours truly. And I'm looking at the flyer right now. Door's going to swing wide open at 3 p.m. Program to start at 4. So get there early for a good seat. And the group's going to have plenty of time to sing because we only got, what, 3, 4, 5, maybe 6 groups on the program. Again, that's 144 West 131st Street, Friendship Baptist Church. And who knows, you might run into Evangelist Ellen Codwell over there. Hey, good morning, Ellen. And maybe some of those dining divas. Okay, we want to say congratulations to our brother Eric McKenzie over there in New Jersey. The Highlight Juniors are going to be celebrating their big anniversary, June is 27. And talking about what's happening in the neighborhood. Oh, God, I don't know how we're going to do this. And then Sunday, we're going to be at Northern Manhattan Nursing Home, but we're going to have roller skates on because we're going over to Brooklyn, New York, Cornerstone Baptist Church, 574 Madison Street. Oh, my God. Swanee Quintet, Bree Holly, Michael Boone, Tyrese Hall, Adoration going to be there. Lisa Knowles, Leandra going to be in the house, and that's June the 14th on Sunday. Doors are going to swing open. What time, Sister Cotton? They're going to swing open at 3 p.m. Service to start at 4. And this is Brothers Standing on Business. Brothers Standing on Business, you know. And that's our brother Eli, the promoter. We got Eli, the promoter, and also we have Eli, the recording artist. Good morning, WACR. I need your help. Good morning. You're on the air. Good morning.
2: I called to lift him higher this morning.
0: Hey, man. It sounds like Sister White.
2: Yes, it is.
0: New Zioners, are you ready for Saturday?
2: Yes, I'm ready, but I have to ask prayer for Ruby Reed, lost my sister yesterday.
0: Oh, no.
2: Yes, and then last night I got a call about the sound one of my cousins in the house down in Virginia.
0: Mm-hmm.
2: We need to really lift him higher and higher.
0: Oh, my God, because didn't Ruby just lose a sister, was that last year, 2 years, year before last, I think.
2: No, last year.
0: It was last,
2: The oldest one, she lost the oldest one last year.
0: That was last year. I remember we went to the homegoing celebration. Oh, my God, so we're going to lift up Ruby in prayer.
2: The youngest one yesterday.
0: Okay. Going to be praying for her. Oh, my God. It's a lot.
2: I won't tell you that you might not be able to see her Saturday. She says she's going to try to be there. She wants to be there.
0: Well, you know, we have no control over death. And we have no control over life. You know? Amen. Yeah. So if you stare, I know you can hold it down. If not, you know, designers, we got Sheila and Blondell, and, you know, hey, I know the songs. Mm-hmm. Walk with me, Lord. Mm-hmm. While I'm on this Christian journey.
2: On this Christian journey.
0: Oh, amen, goes right there. And what's that other song y'all sing? Stepped in the water, and the water chilled my body, I know the songs. So, you know, I can stand up there and do some background.
2: All right.
0: Yeah, you can put
2: me. Hey, that'll be a blessing.
0: Put me in the background. Okay.
2: You know what?
0: What?
2: I'm not even gonna say I'm gonna leave it right where it is.
0: You know, amen. And make sure you turn the microphone down real low. Oh, God. Oh, okay.
2: Did you receive that? You get the CD?
0: Nope, not yet.
2: I got it.
0: Well, you got it, but I don't have it, so I have to see you. I'll go to the post office today. I did not go to the post office yesterday. So I'll go today to see if it came.
2: Yeah, he said that right away. I was like, wow.
0: Okay.
2: I went in the box yesterday, was there.
0: Okay, I can't wait to receive it. Amen. And we're not going to let the cat out of the bag till I get the CD in my hand.
2: Amen.
0: Amen. Go right there. Sister White, let the people know, what station are they listening to?
2: 90.3 FM, WHCR, with none other than the famous and our God's daughter.
0: Amen.
2: The Virginia Cotton.
0: And also, we want to remind the people about June the 20th, you're going to be up in the Bronx with the Acts of Faith.
2: Yes, on Home in Intervale, 895 Home in Intervale.
0: That's Mother Wall Church.
2: Mm-hmm.
0: And I think it's going to be Apostle Derek Roberts and the Soul Tabernacle Choir. Jeffrey Sherrills and Company.
2: And the Men of Valor.
0: Men of Valor, okay. And some other folk.
2: Eddie Jenkins, Joy Wonder.
0: Okay. All right, and the door's going to open at what, 3 o'clock? Program will start at 4?
2: Mm-hmm.
0: All right, and special guest MC.
2: Is our awesome sister Virginia Cotton.
0: Y'all bringing me out of retirement.
2: Well, I don't know about the other retirements for the others, but I know about the new Zioners. She's always going to be our MC.
0: Look, I'm passing the torch, you know. Amen. And I'm letting the groups know right now, be on time, be dressed when I call you, because I cannot run. And see, as you know, Friendship is a large church, so it's a lot of space. And, you know, I can't be running up and down and looking for where is so-and-so and where is this one. Get dressed, get dressed. And y'all know what time the program starts. Be there. Tell your drummer, your guitar player, or whoever. Just be there on time, because doors are opening at 3. Service to start at 4 p.m. And the church address is 144 West 160. What? No, that's another program. West 131st Street. And that's Friendship Baptist Church this coming
3: Isn't that Sister Caldwell Church?
0: Yes, you're going to see Evangelist Ellen Caldwell there. Yeah, okay. And the Dining Divas, yes, yes. Some of them will be in the house this Saturday. Mm-hmm.
3: Okay.
0: And who knows, you might get the chance to run into Reverend Kilgore, the pastor there. You know, sometimes he shows up, you know, he likes quartet music too.
3: Yeah, the Esthetistics.
0: Yeah, they had a program there, I think. And Evangelist Caldwell, she had a program. Remember, she brought the Sandy Foster, the Blind Boys. And I think that might have been the last time that Sandy was here in New York before he passed on. Yes, indeed.
3: No, he came to me, remember?
0: Oh, he came. That was after her program. Okay.
3: Yeah. Mm-hmm. That was our first anniversary.
0: Yes. Okay, that was afterwards. Okay. Mm-hmm. All right, then. Well, we appreciate you, Sister White, for being a part of the nursing home ministry, and we thank God for allowing our Pastor Croth again.
3: And well, when you make a vow to the Lord, you tend to try to hold on to that vow.
0: Amen. We appreciate you. We really do. New Zionaires have always been there. We want to say good morning to Sheila Jackson, to Mother Jackson, Douglas Jackson, and First, that's the name of their church, I think, is what, the First Church of Christ?
3: Shallow.
0: Shallow. I'm giving them another church. You know, I'm known for doing that. All right. We appreciate you and be blessed. And we'll be talking probably again next week, because we've got the program for June the 20th.
3: I'll probably talk to you before next week, the Lord's will.
0: Okay, Sister White, we appreciate you. Be blessed.
3: You too.
0: Okay, bye-bye.
3: Okay, bye-bye.
0: Okay, the New Zionaires in the house this morning. We appreciate all my artists that call in. I love to hear from my New York area artists. I mean, you know, I was just telling one of my colleagues, I said maybe one of the days when I come in, one Tuesday, I'm going to play all New York area artists. And you say, oh, Sister Cotton, you ain't got enough CDs to do that. Yes, I do. You'll be surprised. I was going through my CDs because, as you know, I inherited Mary and Bill's CDs, what they had. So what I didn't have, which already had just about everything, I picked up a few more New York area artists who have recorded. You know what they say? I don't like to say one-hit wonders, but they only recorded one CD, and you never heard anything else about them. And I've got some CDs I can bring, and I can do a whole show with just New York area artists. Amen. Goes right there. And also, we were talking a bit more about the gospel of R&B, and the R&B artists who started out doing gospel, and they're big time with R&B. And like Ike and Tina Turner, they made a gospel album. And the list goes on and on and on. So we can do two different shows, one with the New York City groups only. And when I say New York, I mean Brooklyn, Bronx, Queens. Maybe even we might do some Jersey groups. Good morning, WHCR. You're on the air.
4: Good morning. Good morning. This is Missionary Green from the Tabernacle Deliverance.
0: Hey, Missionary Trustee. How you doing?
4: I'm fine. Thank you.
0: Are you going to help me lift the Savior this morning? I need all the help I can get.
4: Yes, yes, I am. Yes, I am.
0: Oh, my God.
4: God be the glory.
0: Oh, so that he always.
4: Another day that the Lord has woke us up.
0: Hallelujah.
4: Yes.
0: Oh, my God. Mm-hmm.
4: All praises to God.
0: Yes, indeed. And we appreciate you, missionary. We want to say good morning to our brother Calvin. Good morning, Calvin. And we're looking to see him in the service. That's right. Mm-hmm.
4: That's right. Amen. Go right there.
0: Soon and very soon now. You know, we got this coming Sunday, second Sunday. Then we got third Sunday, which is Dress Down Sunday. Missionary Trustee, tell him what's the ad? Where we located? Where are we?
4: 2898th Avenue. That's between 163rd and 154th Street.
0: And what time do our services start?
4: Sunday school begins at 9 a.m. and morning worship at 10 a.m. Reverend Jeffrey Brown is our pastor, and Reverend Joseph C. Bright is our overseer.
0: All right. And we're getting ready for a lot of things going to be happening over there. Our sister Denise Leverett is doing this program. I think it's this Sunday, isn't it?
4: This Sunday at, I believe, 3:30.
0: Yes. And Jamal Bryan is going to be the afternoon speaker. And she's inviting everyone to come out. This is in remembrance of her mother, the late Aretha Carswell Leverett.
4: Amen.
0: Amen. And each year she has this program in honor of her mother, Aretha Carswell, one of the singers. And she was in, what's that movie? I was just looking at the clip on Facebook. New York, what's the detective story that they have on? I have on the senior moment, right?
4: Law and Order.
0: Yeah, she had a part in Law and Order. She's an actress and a singer. And, oh, God, she's done it all. And she's keeping the legacy of her mother alive.
4: Yeah.
0: Every year she has something in honor of her mother. And it's this coming Sunday. So we have so many things going on this one weekend. Saturday we're going to be with E&E Production. Then Sunday we got the nursing home. We got our sister honorary. And then we got something over in Brooklyn. Oh, my goodness. You know, we're only one body.
4: But God is good. He gives you the strength.
0: Oh, yes. Be faithful over a few things.
4: Mm-hmm.
0: Oh, my God. But you know, a few things, hey, it becomes a lot of things. And, you know, and then we're going to have to start singing that song about order my steps, dear Lord.
4: I know.
0: Oh, my God, please order my steps and direct my path, which one of these events, you know. But I know definitely we will be at the nursing home without a doubt, because those people are looking forward to seeing us there. And I had went over there, I went over there last week, last Thursday, to see one of the patients. Because I go over there even when it's not the second Sunday, and they were having the another singer over there, one of the country western, and the guy was playing the guitar, and they was down in our space, and he was singing some country western songs, and you should have seen the rest. They were so excited and happy, you know, that this guy was there singing, and some of them old country western songs, they were singing along, and then when I popped in, they said, oh, Sister Cotton, Sister Cotton, and they were so happy to see me, and, you know, it made me just feel some kind of way. I said, oh, my God, you go through life and you don't know how important you are to some people. Mm-hmm. They don't always tell you, but you know the reaction, you know, when they see you unexpectedly. So, hey, we had a marvelous time with them, and we are going to lift them up in prayer, of course.
4: Yes, amen.
0: Amen. All right, well, as we're heading up to the top of the hour, Missionary Trustee, let the people know, what station are they listening to?
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0: And amen, go right there. We'll talk to you later.
4: God bless.

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Right

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I remember when I was 12 years old and still living in Tokyo, Japan. My father gave me John Coltrane's CD, Blue Train, and it really changed the way I thought about music. Since that day, I've never stopped listening to jazz. 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

happy birthday, Catherine Mello. We want to say happy birthday to Evangelist Ellen Codwell. Deacon James Cherry, happy birthday. We want to say happy birthday to Curtis Foster Jr., the Blind Boys. William Robinson Jr., happy birthday. Reverend Gwen Times, good morning. Carol Rogers over there, the promoter in Long Island, Queens, happy birthday.

is SW Washington and Favor. That's right. Getting ready for this coming Saturday over there at Friendship Baptist Church.

SW Washington in favor. Going to be in New York City this Saturday. Where are they going to be, Sister Cotton? They're going to be over there at Friendship Baptist Church. Oh, my God. 144 West 131st Street, along with New Zionaire's Little Sammy, Eddie and the Joy Wonders, Tanya Williams, and others. Jessica SMC will be yours truly, Sister Virginia Cotton.

0: That's none other than Eddie Jenkins of the Joy Wonders. It's going to be at the Friendship Baptist Church this coming Saturday with yours truly and others. But right about now, we're going to go to the phone line real quick and speak to one of the folk that are celebrating a birthday last week. None other than New York's own lyric soprano, Catherine Miller. Good morning and happy birthday.
1: Good morning, Sister Cotton, and thanks for the happy birthday wish. And thank God his grace and mercy kept me up until this age. Like I told him in my church Sunday, I'm not going to tell you my age. But anyway.
0: I know the feeling.
1: But his grace and mercy brought me this far. And I heard you play the song, you keep on doing great things for
0: yes,
1: me.
0: Yes, that's right.
1: That's one of my first recorded. I was just really getting into the studio for the first time, and I was, I don't think I was teaching then. I was, yes, I was, you know. And I remember writing a song, and I was just thinking about, it's all about me, you know. Mm-hmm. And I was saying, you know, bless me. You know, it's my testimony, you know. You keep on doing great things for me because, you know, like we all ain't always live the way we really should live. And I was just writing a song thinking about how he has brought me so long and such a great life, and he just kept on doing great things for me. And you know what?
0: What?
1: He's still doing great things for
0: me. Is he doing great things for you, too? Well, he's doing great things for me as well. So yeah, that makes two of us now he's doing great things for.
1: And you know what? Not all the two of us. Everybody that's listening, he's still doing great things for everybody because you're able to hear.
0: Mm-hmm.
1: You're able to listen. He gives you all these good great things in your body that keeps you going. So we got to keep on giving him the praise. And I'm going to praise him until I can't praise him no more. So I
0: Amen.
1: For you, I thank God for people that bought my CDs. I thank God for the knowledge he's given me to, I don't know if anybody saw my Facebook where I wrote this prayer.
0: Yes.
1: And it initially was a song.
0: Mm-hmm.
1: And I said, you know what? I didn't record the song. I said, but, you know, somebody wants to pray, you know. And I just said, let me put it on Facebook. Maybe somebody will be touched.
0: Yes.
1: You know, I'm about just doing work for him now. You know,
0: kingdom building. That's what they call it, kingdom building.
1: Kingdom building. Somebody will get to know God, you
0: mm-hmm.
1: know, because he's blessed me all these years. I look at the pictures in my books, and I, you know, look at cards and things and watch the singers, and they all, most of us are gone, you know,
0: yeah.
1: And I'm still here. So
0: we're still here.
1: I'm
0: How about that? We're still
1: I'm
0: here.
1: Yes, we're still here, and I thank him that I'm able to do what I do, you know. So, anyway, I'm just a pleasure.
0: Amen.
1: So anyway, I've done my testimony.
0: And we thank God for allowing our paths to cross, you know. It was God's intervention that, you know, we meet up. Who would have ever thought? 32 years and I'm still 33, 34. I'm still here.
1: Ain't that a blessing? You know, I remember my sister Phyllis.
0: Yeah,
1: tell me about you, you know, because she was a member down at
0: Samuel Tibble. That was headquarters with the Quartet Convention.
1: Tell me about you, and you had it was another friend. I think she passed away.
0: Yes,
1: but anyway, she's always telling me about the good times y'all had.
0: Yes, that was Quartet headquarters.
1: Yes,
0: Samuel
1: yes.
0: Temple, oh my God, Pearl Lucas and little Anthony, back when he was a little boy, and Mitch and the Starlighters, Southland, Brother Thacker, you
1: yes.
0: know, James Hall,
1: yes.
0: you know, the Benjamin, what did it say, Benjamin Specials, St. Joseph Specials, and at that time, Bishop Sultan was still alive.
1: That's right.
0: And he was still alive when we first started going over to Samuel
1: right.
0: Temple.
1: Well, you know, my sister started that with Reverend Winham.
0: Well, see, I didn't get a chance to meet him, you know.
1: Oh, okay.
0: Yeah, but I met
1: anyway,
0: Pastor
1: I
0: Bishop
1: just,
0: Sultan. Yeah.
1: She loved it down there, and her son, she raised her son down there.
0: Yes.
1: Like,
0: you know, mm-hmm.
1: And it just, the story goes way back, and we're still here to talk about it.
0: Yeah.
1: Yeah. Sister Lucas used to tell me all the time, oh, we got to get you down to Cuttack. Oh, she always tell me, we going to get you down there. God bless her. You know, she gave me a lot of courage because, you know, I was feeling uncomfortable in the Senate of the Quartet.
0: But you got right on in there.
1: Yeah, but anyway, but let's thank God for my husband. He got me in there some kind of way.
0: And the rest is history.
1: The rest is history. I could go way back. I could go on and on and on and on. But I just thank him that I, you know, that I have the mind to remember all these things, you know. Mm-hmm. You know, some people's minds are gone. They can't remember all these years, you know. But anyway, I'm able to remember and I just thank God and thank him for his blessing. And I'm going to be singing and do my... that's the gift that he gave me. I'm going to use it until I can't use it no more.
0: Well, amen. Go right there.
1: Yes, so anyway, everybody have a blessed day.
0: You too, and happy birthday. Every day is a birthday when you wake up and you inhale and you exhale.
1: You got that right. You know, so I don't did my exercise this morning, and I'm just listening to you and praying and thanking God. And just let me get to a Sister Leverett. You know, she was like my friend for years. She was like more my older sister, but she took me under her wings, and we just came the closest of friends. And she said, oh, it was such a blessing to know her, you know.
0: Yes, and you know, this Sunday afternoon over at the Tabernacle, her daughter, Denise Leverett, is having a Pastor Jamal Bryant is going to be the afternoon speaker at 3 p.m., and that's in honor of her mother. Every year she has these programs, you know, in remembrance of her mom.
1: Yeah, yeah. I told her that it's such a blessing that she's remembering her because her mama had so many talents.
0: Oh,
1: you know,
0: God, yes, she did.
1: She was a fantastic person, and we used to talk all the time, and I just loved her. She loves me, but I told her daughter that, you know, I wouldn't be able to make it over there, but anyway, my prayers are with her and the family, and her mother was one of my closest friends.
0: Mm-hmm.
1: Anyway, I'm going to get off the song.
0: Be blessed. Have a
1: blessed call in.
0: Yes.
1: And everybody have a blessed day.
0: We love you.
1: Love everybody. I love you. And like I always say, just smile.
0: Okay, be blessed. Okay.
1: Bye-bye.

But the Joy Wonders are still singing. Our brother Eddie's going to be at the Friendship Baptist Church this coming Saturday. Amen. They made it through.

0: put a ring around the date, June the 20th. Jeffrey Sherrills and Company, Mother Wall, 895 Home Street.
1: Y'all come on and put them hands together. We are the Acts of Faith from Florence, South Carolina. And I got something I want to tell you. Y'all come on and put those hands together for me. Listen. Sometime on this journey, you may feel all alone, but all you got to do is...
0: Good morning, the elders, taking us to the bottom of the hour, Acts of Faith.
1: He will bring you through. Call on G. Yeah. And all you got to do...
0: Now I see the phone is lighting up. Let me see who's calling. Good morning, WHCR.
2: Good morning to you.
0: I'm okay. How you doing this morning? Philadelphia in the house.
2: Oh, we're doing pretty well. Can't complain. The sun's shining and we're breathing.
0: Amen goes right there. It's better to be on top of the ground than the ground on top of you.
2: That's a fact.
0: Amen. You know, I almost forgot another birthday. Lil Nichols' birthday was last week too, wasn't it?
2: Yes, we want to say happy birthday.
0: Yeah, happy
2: birthday. You celebrated it.
0: I see. Y'all had those pictures on Facebook like y'all had a very good time.
2: Yeah, I got my brother's grandson. He's graduating today. About 12 o'clock, we're going over there for that.
0: Okay, you got graduation, birthday. Oh, my
2: yeah.
0: God.
2: It's not everything. I was, matter of fact, I was in Staten Island yesterday to a funeral. One of my wife's stepsisters there. We buried her yesterday. We was in Staten Island, so we're back home now. But,
0: my goodness.
2: Getting ready for this graduation. I'm just so proud of all the young people that are graduating.
0: Okay.
2: And congratulations to all of them that are graduating this year. You know?
0: Yes.
2: That's a good thing to see the young kids graduating, you know. Getting ready to go to college or wherever they're getting ready to go.
0: Mm-hmm. Indeed it is, I tell you. And graduation is not an easy thing. Let me tell you, you got to get those reports and everything in on time and take them the tests and stuff and get good grades. And even when you're young, and then some people, they wait to get midlife crisis and they decide to go back to school, and it's even harder then after, you know.
2: With the stuff that you used to know back in that time and the stuff that you try to know now is a big difference in school.
0: Oh, yes, indeed it is. And you know, it's so amazing. What they call life experience. Some colleges I see, they give you credits for life experience. So if you've been through a lot and you know a lot from life experience, you get a few credits for that to help toward your degree.
2: Well, Thank God for technology. It's a little simpler for them this time. They don't have to read as much as we did and carry books.
0: I know.
2: To carry books and read them.
0: Yes, I know that's right. Well, thank God for the privilege and the opportunity. Now, people who lost their lives many thousands, hundreds of years ago, so that we may have the right to be able to go to school to learn how to read and write. And now half of us don't read and write anyway because you got the computer.
2: You got everything to do it for you, right?
0: You don't have to read the books or audio. You don't have to write a check and sign your name. You mash a button, put your code in there, you pay your bills, you pay your rent, you get money. The modern technology is amazing.
2: Yes, it made things a little easier, which is a good thing.
0: Yes, it is.
2: You just call this morning, say good morning, and just thankful.
0: Amen. Well, we'll be talking sometime during the week because a lot of things are going on. I know New Jersey got the McKenzie's, Eric McKenzie, Highlight Junior's big anniversary coming up.
2: Yeah, the anniversary coming up.
0: Yeah, that's on the 27th. And you got our brother Eli over there in Brooklyn. You got Lisa Knowles coming in. You got Leandra coming in. That's on this coming Sunday, Brothers on Business. And of course, you know,
2: it's going to be a good program.
0: Yes, it is. And then, you know, this coming Saturday, we're going to be at Friendship with Lil Sammy and the Flying Clouds. Oh, God. And then, go ahead.
2: That's Saturday you're talking about with Sammy and I.
0: Yeah, that's the 13th.
2: Oh, okay.
0: Yeah, Friendship Baptist Church. Mm-hmm. Yeah, that's where we're going to be. At Friendship, was at 144 West 131st Street, along with the Joy Wonders, the Dianeers, S.W. Washington, Tanya Williams, and special guest MC is yours truly. So I'm telling you, we're looking forward to that.
2: It's going to be a good time.
0: Yes, it is. She don't have a lot of groups on the program, so hopefully we'll get out at a decent hour.
2: It'll work out. Yeah. Everybody, like you say, come on time and do what they got to do.
0: As I was telling the other young lady, Sister White, I'm going to retire because, see, the MCs, it's not our responsibility to run all over the place looking for these groups, you know. And just in case you're tuning in.
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0: And a lot of times, the Voice of Harlem, a lot of times these groups think that somebody got to go down the street, look out the church door, go to the supermarket, go to the corner. Well, where's the group? Where's this one? You know, that's not our job. The sponsor has booked you. You know what time programs start. A lot of times they tell you what time your spot is, how many minutes you have to sing.
2: You know what? If they start telling these groups, you're in this spot, you're in this spot, and you're in that spot, and you don't be in that spot, then you go to the end of the line.
0: Exactly. You know, and
2: they're doing it when you go into these places. If you get out of the line or you're not in the right place, hey, you got to go to the end of the line.
0: If you get to sing now, if you're in a big auditorium, look, that's a whole other topic because it's so annoying. And people say, oh, we got to get dressed. You was there 2 hours before the program. You're walking around in everybody's business. And now when it's time for your group to sing, you're not ready. Oh, I'm waiting for my drummer. He's on the train. I'm waiting for my guitar player. He's on the bus. You know.
2: Yeah. And you know what's so funny about this is in the quartet field, it's been going on for years and years. I understand that you got major groups that you want to hear. But if your home groups are not ready and your major groups are ready, let them sing. That would teach the other groups, listen, you either going to be on time or we're going to let our major group go ahead and sing and you sing whenever you were called.
0: Exactly.
2: If I was having a program, that's where I would do it. If the groups are there and they're ready to sing and they come from out of town and you live right here.
0: Across the street.
2: Here. So then I call the major groups and let them go ahead and sing. And if you don't get a chance to hear them, that's not my fault.
0: You know, and that's an excellent idea because the out-of-town groups, they have to travel.
2: Yes.
0: You know, especially the ones that come from down south.
2: Sometimes they want an early night, too.
0: Exactly.
2: The whole program all the time.
0: And sitting there, you got to listen to all of this. And then, I'm going to talk about the MCs now. Then you get one of these MCs that's a preacher. No offense, Reverend Beeman. You get one of these MCs that's a preacher and a singer, and they get the preaching and the singing between each group. Every time a group come up to sing, it's a sermon on the mountain, or they going to sing another song in between. Oh, no. Oh, it's driving me crazy.
2: That's not what you were called to do.
0: You know,
2: they got to understand that, too. Even the MCs got to understand that, too. Listen, if you don't have nothing else to do, just read a fly.
0: Yeah.
2: Now, if you got to stand there and wait for the groups to get ready, then you know what? Sometimes the people need to see how long it takes these groups to get ready because it shouldn't take you 5 minutes, 10 minutes to get set up.
0: They should already been there. And, you know, it's a couple of groups that I can count. Matter of fact, two groups I can count on one hand. When I see their name on the program, I know it's no problem because somebody from the group is going to come to me and say, where do we plug in and what's our spot? And they go back and tell the other people, and it's no problem. They're ready before anybody else.
2: And they spot and they sing and they don't overdo their time.
0: Exactly.
2: They just do what they're supposed to do and go and sit down.
0: Then you got these ones that come late and then somebody up there singing that they don't know church etiquette. They don't know church etiquette. The group is up there singing. Here you come pulling this long keyboard in, and you come in with your guitar case and all this, that, and other. The group is up there singing, and now you back there trying to plug in.
2: No respect.
0: No respect. No respect.
2: We'll be talking about this a long time because it's not just in the quartet, it's in the churches too.
0: Oh, God, yes.
2: That's where it started at. But, you know, we thank God that we hope it don't get any worse, you know.
0: Well, we're going to stay prayerful.
2: I'm just thankful that we do the best that we can whenever they call us. We don't try to do too much. The spirit is there, fine. If the spirit is not there, we're going to sit out.
0: How about that? If you got it, you got it. You can't beat a dead horse. Amen. Go right there, what my Aunt Gladys used to say. Reverend Beeman, we at the bottom of the hour. We're getting ready to take a little trip down memory lane, but we got to pause for the cause for a moment. And it's always good to hear from you and tell Nicholas that we wish him a happy birthday. Everybody here in New York City, you're such a nice kid. Yes, you be blessed. And can we talk next week?
2: Yes, we can.
0: Okay, I'm going to have our brother Eli. Hopefully, I can get him in the studio next week. The paper boy, we're going to
2: call him later on sometime if he's around. I'll probably check on him in a few minutes.
0: Okay, tell him we want him down here next week at the studio. I'll call him too, so we're going to be on his case.
2: All right, y'all take care. And the best station that we're listening to is 90.3.
0: What's the best? Wait a minute. What's the best station, did you say? What is it now?
2: 90.3.
0: Where's 90.3 located?
2: In Harlem.
0: All right. Amen. Go right there.
2: The voice of Harlem. The Jenny Todd Show.
0: Amen.
2: All right. We love you all.
0: Love you too. Be blessed. Bye-bye. All right, you heard it from Reverend Howard Beeman, the original Northern Airs right here on WHCR. Okay. I am Sister Virginia Cotton, and we got the pause for the cause for a couple of moments. Let me see, we're going to go right here. And as we before, let me just drop this in real quick.
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0: Alrighty, and on that note, I just want to remind everyone that the summer lunch program is going to be starting June the 20th. What is it, Sister Cotton? You get the free breakfast and lunch. That's going to be June 29th to September the 4th. That's right, free breakfast and lunch. It has not started yet. It's going to be starting June the 29th. Through September the 4th. And a lot of people say, oh, Sister Cotton, really? 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And if you're looking for a job seasonal, they're hiring people. NYCschools.gov. And you fill out the application, elementary school degree, high school degree, food service certificate, different titles. You can be a lunch helper. You can be in the prep department. So, hey, that 311, call them. Let me see who's on the phone. Good morning, WACR. You're on the air.
13: Good morning. How are you?
0: I'm blessed. Who's calling?
13: This is Reverend Larry Davis.
0: Fordham Gospel Bishop for all people?
13: Yes.
0: Oh, good morning, Reverend Larry Davis. Good morning. How are you?
13: Good morning, good morning. I'm well. How are you?
0: We're blessed, and you know, condolences go out to all the Fordham Gospel Mission family and the James family. Oh, God, we're going to miss Mom. We got to find another spiritual mother. Who want to adopt 300 children? Tell me, please. Is anybody out there want to adopt 300 children?
13: Oh, my goodness. That's a task right there.
0: Oh,
13: beautiful
0: God.
13: One, too.
0: Tell me.
13: I just wanted to let you know I was going to be at the program on Saturday. I'm going to be at Friendship. I'm coming with a nice big picture with me with Pastor to celebrate. I know she was supposed to be there also.
0: Yes, she
13: and
0: was.
13: I'm definitely going to be at the nursing home on Sunday right after our tea party memorial that we're going to have starting at 12 o'clock.
0: Okay, I
13: so
0: forgot.
13: I'll be coming. I just got to get there. My heart has just got to come give God glory
0: yes.
13: in that place like we usually do.
0: And you know, Mom would want us to keep going.
13: That's right.
0: And I know it's going to be rough, and I truly do miss her. Oh, my God. Oh, my goodness. There was some celebration, some homegoing service. Everybody was there. The balcony, standing room. People were all around the building, all around the wall. The apostles, the bishops, the missionaries, the evangelists, and,
13: yes.
0: and the children. Oh, my, the family.
13: And God truly showed up in that Holy Spirit power.
0: Oh,
13: yes.
0: God, Lord, have mercy. So now, you said the tea is going to be taking place this Sunday. What time is starting?
13: It starts at 12. It's the tea, what she called a tea memorial.
0: Tea memorial.
13: It's scheduled already, and they're going to wear their hats. The women are going to be in hats. Men, of course, are invited, but it's going to be a memorial for pastors. That's what they turn it into, because we really appreciate and love her, of course. And then the women are going to have their hats.
0: Well, what's the address?
13: It's at the church, 132 Alexander Avenue, Bronx, New York. It's 134th Street on Alexander Avenue, right off of Bruckner Boulevard.
0: And what time is that again?
13: It starts at 12.
0: Okay.
13: It's
0: and
13: going to be like a tea party service. We're going to be in service and having the tea memorial.
0: Tea memorial.
13: It started
0: okay.
13: with party, but now it's memorial.
0: Okay. Now, normally, what time do you have service at Fordham?
13: We usually start service around 11.
0: Okay. Okay, and that's 132 Alexander Avenue in the Bronx, New York.
13: Yes.
0: Okay, Minister Davis, Reverend Davis, we appreciate you, and you're part of our nursing home ministry, and we're just all excited to see you coming on Sunday through it all. And just say, thank
13: right.
0: God we don't look like what we're going through.
13: I love that, yes.
0: All right.
13: Have a blessed one. Thank you so much.
0: Okay, you be blessed. Okay, bye-bye. All right, Larry Davis from Fordham Gospel Mission up there in the Bronx, a spiritual brother. Amen. Oh, God, mother had it's 300 now, adopted children. Oh, my goodness. Who wants to adopt us? Who want to adopt 300 children? I think I'm number 68 or 67. I have to look on the paper. But I'm one of the older children. Yes, that's right. I came in early, and I got the little booklet. I think the first 100, and then the rest is history. All these other brothers and sisters that we have spiritually. Oh, my goodness. You're tuned to WHCR 90.3 FM. We are the voice of Harlem, streaming live over the web. I am Sister Virginia Cotton. I know a lot of folk were watching that game last night. I just got a message from my special guest, and allegedly they're on the way. I know they're probably listening on the radio in the car, but that's all right. I can talk about them. What did it say? CP time? But we're going to go on, and what we're going to do? We're going to take a little trip.
14: Let's take a trip down memory.

New York City, Brooklyn Gold with the Brooklyn Skyways here. The late Willie Cornell Johnson. Sound like Johnny People back in the day, the Brooklyn Skyways.

Oh, right, the Brooklyn, Brooklyn Skyways. Get it right, Sister Cotton. Right here on WHCR as we're heading up to the top of the hour. Finally, one of our guests just arrived, you know, but we're going to play a little bit of music and then we are going to go and speak with our special guests. You know what? I feel like some more New York City gold. And that was Brooklyn, New York. I'm going to go up to the Bronx, New York. And I remember when this young man started out many years ago, and he was on RTG Records. That's right. Who am I talking about that started out on RTG Records? I'm talking about the Bishop. Before he become a bishop, he was one of the Golden Sons. I'm talking about none other than our Bishop of Galilee and Deliverance Temple, talking about our Bishop, Darrell McFadden.

song. Boy, I feel the hip hop boy. Good God Almighty. Oh, a little song that's resting on my mind. And I said, whoa.

0: Okay, all right. The phone is lighting up. Let's see who's calling me right about now. Good morning, WHCR. You're on the air.
1: Hey, how you doing?
0: I'm okay. How you doing? How you? I can't hear you.
1: Well, folks.
0: You fading out on me.
1: It's time for early voting time now. It starts this Saturday.
0: Wait a minute. We need to know that this is Victor from Rivers Tabernacle. Early voting.
1: Yes, this is Victor from Rivers Tabernacle. Early voting starts this Saturday, which is June 13th to June 21st, which is next Sunday.
0: Early voting. Okay.
1: If you vote, which means if you vote now, you don't have to worry about Tuesday, the primary day, which is from 5 a.m. to 9 p.m. You can't vote twice.
0: No,
1: you can
0: no
1: only
0: twice.
1: Vote once.
0: Mm-hmm.
1: So if you do early voting now, you're done.
0: Okay.
1: Me, since I'm a poll worker, I usually wait until election day, primary day, to use my BMD because I use the BMD machine, which is a device that allows blind people to vote. It talks and you plug in headphones and you use the keypad. The keypad is actually a braille layout. It says up, down, forward, back, and S for select.
0: So that's good information. So people with disabilities, whether it's sight or physically, you know, impaired, they still have the right to vote and they have accommodations. Is this what you're telling us, Victor? There's special accommodation for people with disabilities?
1: Yes.
0: They still can vote.
1: It used to be that it was only for visually impaired people, but now they've opened it up to everybody who can use the BMD. It's not just for people with disabilities. Anybody and everybody can use it now. You can use the screen and you use your pen with the not the pen part, but the soft part.
0: Mm-hmm.
1: That's how you would select on the screen.
0: Okay.
1: And then it will mark your ballot and print it so you don't have to bubble it in with a pen. I call it the big pencil. I've been doing it since the Obama administration here in Brooklyn, actually, to be exact. And we lost Walter Mosley's mom, which is Marilyn Mosley, a couple weeks ago. So my prayers go out with him and his family at this time.
0: Mm-hmm.
1: She started POP, which is POP for Walter Mosley, and he was running for office. But now Walter Mosley is now the Secretary of State for the governor, which is Governor Kathy Hochul. So he works for the governor's office now.
0: Okay. Now, let me just get back to that voting again. So are all the polling sites supposed to be equipped with these accommodations?
1: It's called the BMD, which is called the marker balloting device.
0: Yes.
1: Yes, all polling sites are supposed to have BMDs. They're all supposed to be set up at 5 a.m., but early voting has different schedules.
0: Different locations, yeah, okay.
1: Different locations, and as I said earlier, when I first started, if you vote early, you don't have to worry about primary day. That gets the line out the way, because election day, there's a line around the block, out the door.
0: Okay, and it's no double dipping. Once you do the primary early voting, don't come back again looking to cast another vote.
1: Not gonna happen because it's gonna say in the computer you've already voted.
0: Okay, everything is in the computer. So all right. Now, do you need your identification when you go to the polls?
1: No, New York City, you do not need. No longer, we stopped that. You do not need ID anymore.
0: Mm-hmm.
1: You can go without ID. They're gonna ask you your name, and they also sometimes, I know in Brooklyn they send you it looks like a key card that you can show at the table, and it has all your information on it, and then they'll tell you, okay, to get your ballot, you have to sign for it.
0: Mm-hmm.
1: So I'll be doing double duty. What that means is I'm at Amazon right now. I'm on the floor. I'm walking out the door right now, but I'll be doing double duty starting next Monday. Well, this Monday coming, which is the 15th.
0: Okay. All right.
1: I'll be running around like a zombie, but that's all right.
0: All right, Victor, we appreciate that information. You be blessed.
1: Thank you.
0: And what's your favorite radio station?
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0: Amen. Go right there. We appreciate you. See you soon.
1: Thanks.
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3: No, the devil can get into all of us. He comes to steal and kill and destroy in the night. But if you have the spiritual fire, it'll burn forever.

0: my guests have arrived. The Acts of Faith are in the house, and we just want to say good morning to the Acts of Faith, our brother Alan Williams and Nelson Willis. Good morning.
1: Good morning. Good morning.
0: You made it.
1: We're here. Yes, we are.
2: Staying up late watching the basketball game.
0: You know, now suppose I had a big-time producer down here with a big contract, and he y'all talking about you were watching the game.
2: Well, if you'd have told me that in advance, I'd have been here bright and early. I'd have forgot about that game.
0: Well, Acts of Faith, I want to say congratulations. You're getting ready for that big anniversary. When is it?
2: June 20th.
0: And where you going to be?
2: We're going to be in the Bronx, New York at Mother Walls AME Church, 895 Home Street.
0: And who's coming to help you celebrate?
2: We're going to have Brother Eddie Jenkins and the Joy Wonders, the New Zioners, the Southern Wonders, the Mayor Chorus of Garden of Prayer Church, Brother Jeffrey Sherrill, a longtime friend and buddy. Bishop Robert and the Soul Children of the Bronx. And, of course, it's our anniversary, Alan Weeman, Acts of Faith from Florence, South Carolina.
0: By way of New York City. How many years has it been for the Acts of Faith?
2: 33 years.
0: Oh, my God.
2: And you know the thing about this anniversary, the very first place that we ever sang at, the very first place with Brother Lee Eldridge, with Spiritual Fire in This Life of Mine, was Mother Walls.
0: Really?
2: That was the very first place we sang at.
0: And the very first group that I ever got to introduce was the Acts of Faith at the O.D. Dempsey Center.
1: Yes. That is, wow. We talk about going back years now. Wow.
2: Yes, it was.
0: And at that time, little Janae was just a little girl, the cutest little thing. And Eugene Brown was there. Robert Smith was still alive. Eugene was still alive. Deacon Watts was here. I think the Hill Sisters were on the program.
1: They still were,
0: Yeah, and all of them were little. And little Nelson, the Willis.
1: The Willis Singers.
0: Willis Singers, yes.
2: And don't forget Rashida Barnes.
0: Rashida, Bowen,
2: She was there in that group, too.
0: Oh, my God. And the Dempsey Center, I got a call from Jeffrey Sherrills. I think he told me that they had. Who called me and told me that the Dempsey Center now is remodeling?
1: Found out that information. I went there to see if we could use the auditorium. Went in the auditorium, and it's not an auditorium anymore. They have cubicles.
0: Oh, really?
1: Yes, they made it into an office type of thing where the cubicles are like going down on an angle.
0: I remember it was a stage. They had a big stage up there. Yeah.
1: They took all the chairs out now and just put office cubicles. So I guess they're using it as an office space
0: office
1: now.
0: Office space. Oh, geez.
2: Yeah, so those days are gone now.
1: Yeah.
0: And remember Harvey Barbershop was right around the corner.
2: Right. Right.
0: Oh, my goodness.
2: Yeah, that
1: was the days.
2: You know, and there's so many people have come and gone in this group over the years.
0: Yeah.
2: But me and my son, we kept right on plugging along.
0: Yeah, I'm looking at the picture, AJ, with a little haircut, the TW with teeny weeny afro, you know, and Lee Elders, and look at you, and I see Frankie, the late Frank Williams. Frank Williams, right? Not to be confused with the Frank Williams from the Williams Brothers. Yeah, but y'all, you know, Frank Williams. Yeah. Oh, my God. And was this your... This Life of Mine, was this the first CD y'all recorded?
2: That was the very first CD we recorded.
0: Okay. Yeah. And where did y'all record this at? I'm looking on the back. Did y'all go up there to Bright Light? Is this a Bright Light
2: production? No, that was at my baby brother's studio.
0: Really?
2: He's passed away, my baby brother, Eric Williams. We recorded those songs with him. And most of the musicians that was on that song have passed away also. These fellas I got now.
0: Yeah.
2: My son Nelson, he calls me Dad. He
1: That's right.
2: He called me Alan one time.
1: Not what?
2: And Howard, you know, these guys, they have been some of the most loyal guys that came through this group. You know, they have been actually for us trying to move forward and do things better. And this anniversary coming up, part of it is going to be live recording.

0: Really?
1: Yes, it's videotaping and live recording.
0: Oh, okay. So, and this June the 20th.
1: June 20th.
0: Mother Walls,
1: 895 Home Street.
0: I see somebody is calling. Good morning, WHCR. You on there?
2: Good morning to you, beloved. How are you?
0: I'm blessed. How you doing?
2: I'm all right. It's Brother Hodges just checking in with you.
0: Hey, Brother Hodges. We had a marvelous time on this past Saturday.
2: We were at the job fair.
0: Yes.
2: Praise God. And we're going to have some more good times, too. Okay?
0: That's a beautiful thing. I'm looking forward to it. And I'm talking with my daughter because the correction officer test is coming up in September, so we're trying to get our people be a part of the solution, not a part of the problem.
2: Come on now, come on. That was good information that you had this morning regarding the voting.
0: Yes.
2: Now, very, very good information, because these are critical times. We got to get out there and hit it like nobody's business.
0: Exactly.
2: We got to get out there. Now, is it possible for me to share some scripture with you this morning, just a little bit?
0: Well, you know, normally, you know, the part of the Board of Education, we're not allowed to prayer in the Bible.
2: Oh, I got you. Okay,
0: yeah,
2: I'm sorry.
0: Yeah,
2: oh,
0: yeah.
2: That's
0: so
2: all right. That's
0: we're
2: all
0: part
2: right.
0: of the college, you know.
2: That's
0: so,
2: all right. That's all right. But we'll do it one way or the other.
0: Amen. Now,
2: praise
0: we can
2: God.
0: We can sing a prayer, we can sing a scripture, but we cannot read a scripture. You know, it's the same words, but different formula, you know,
2: yeah,
0: however.
2: Okay.
0: So,
2: well, I'll sing it, okay?
0: You a singer? You got singing in you?
2: Yeah, I'll sing it.
0: Okay.
2: His head and hair were white like wool, as white as snow, and his eyes were like a flame of fire. His feet were like fine brass, as if refined in the furnace.
0: Yes.
2: And his voice had the sound of many waters.
0: Amen. Go right there. Thank you, Brother Hodge.
2: Praise God. Praise God. All right. You have a good and blessed day, Sister Cotton. I love you. But there ain't nothing you can do about it. All right.
0: Amen. Go right there.
2: Right there.
0: Okay.
2: Amen.
0: Bye bye.
2: Bye bye.
0: All right. Amen. To God be the glory.
3: God be the glory.
0: You know. Oh, God, we'll understand by and by when the morning comes. Well, you know, we were at the job fair this past Saturday. You know, we get around to a lot of things in the community. People just don't know. We're more than WHCR in studio. We are the Voice of Harlem.
3: Right.
0: So we try to get out and about and find out additional information. So we're going to have another job fair. They're going to be announcing it so we can get more people. And the job fairs are free. And a lot of time people say, well, I don't want this job, like with correction, that's coming up in September. A lot of folks say, well, I don't want no job working in no jail with them roughnecks. I don't want that. But get your name on the list. You may feel like that now, but who knows, another 6 months or next year, you say, well, dog, I wish I took that test. I'm ready for the job. I think I can handle it. But not all jobs are inside the jail. They have a canine division. They have transportation. They have ground. It's other departments other than being right there with them.
4: Right, yeah, my daughter's taking the MTA test right now for the transit division for a conductor.
0: Okay.
4: She'll be taking that Friday. So, yeah, I agree with you. There's so many.
0: Get your name on the list and you say, well, you know, who knows how you're going to be feeling in the next 6 months. And it's not like they're going to hire you next week anyway.
4: Still
0: got to go through the written test, the physical, the mental, criminal background check.
4: And then the physical, then the training part.
0: And then you got to go through training. And then also, too, if you're looking for city or government jobs, pay your parking tickets. Pay your child support, pay your income tax, because sometimes they look at your record, and if you owe child support or you owe, you know, a scarf off with them parking tickets, and you have not made a payment plan, see, that's the difference. You're not paying your parking tickets, you're not paying child support, you owe the IRS. That may cause you to be disqualified or delay the process.
4: Right.
0: So
4: yes.
0: If you know that you want a city job or a government job, now is the time before the test comes out. You say, well, let me go down there and see if I can get my affairs in order.
4: Right,
0: I'm going to take that test. So when they call me to take the test and I qualify for that, I don't have to worry about this.
4: Right,
0: and also, get your birth certificate. You need a Social Security card. If you're married, you move, update your information.
4: Right, right.
0: You go down there, you done got married, they're looking for Mary Green and Mary Blue and all this, and you done married and got married. Now she's a Smith.
4: Yeah.
0: So now her ID says one thing, but she's saying something else. Marriage license, you know, bring those type of documents, your passport, bring these documents and have them updated. So that's things that you could do now before you apply for these jobs. And, you know, we're just so happy to have the Acts of Faith here with us finally. It's been a long time. And as I'm looking at Alan, I can remember we used to go with Reverend Jeter's and
3: you mean Frankie.
0: Yes. and remember the other guy, Will. Remember Will? That was Frankie's friend. They used to come over there. Will?
3: And
0: it was another guy. I can't remember.
3: They worked together in the park.
0: Yes, they worked together. Right. And it was another one. I can't think of his name off the top of my head. I think the guy might have lived in the building or next door. Yeah. Oh, I see the phone lighting up. Let me see who's calling. Good morning, WHCR. You're on the air.
5: Good morning.
0: Who's calling?
5: Brother AJ. My fellas are sitting next to you.
0: What happened?
5: They
0: don't sound good to me.
5: I wasn't up to it. I should have been sitting there next to him, but other things occurred, you know.
0: Uh-huh. Yeah, okay. Well, you know,
5: I had to make sure the king was up there. You know? Make sure the king was sitting next to you.
0: Okay. Well, then we talked about the June the 20th. What's happening? You going to be there? You going to have it in order by then?
5: Yes, ma'am.
0: Okay, now I'm looking at the pictures, old and new, and I got the CD here back when you did some recording with the Mighty Deutones. I never knew that until I just opened it up and I saw your picture on that last CD. What CDD? CD. You know, the one that they did live in New York City.
5: Yes, ma'am. I produced that.
0: What?
3: Let me look inside here.
0: Let me see who the producer is. I got my good glasses on. Let me see who's the producer of that. Okay, you in First Union Baptist Church, Reverend Wilson.
5: Ma'am.
0: Okay, Memorial AME, I see that. Dalton Anderson, the fan club. Okay, Alan Frost, Alan.
5: Rest in peace to Alan Frost.
0: Okay, Larry Robinson. Okay, I'm looking. I don't see WHCR in Virginia Cotton name. Well, I don't see that no place. So wait, but I see it. You know what? It's here on the new one. Oh, my God. You are reprieved. It's here on the new CD. Okay. You got grace and mercy today. Okay. Thank you. Okay. I was getting ready to, you know, go that way. Okay. So, now, what you want to tell the people about June the 20th?
5: Come out and enjoy the day with us. Celebrate our 33rd anniversary. There will be food sold. There'll be food there. You hear good singing, good musicians. Just come out and have a good time with us.
0: Okay. And what time we starting?
5: 4 o'clock p.m., 895 Home Street, Mother Walls AME Church in the Bronx.
0: And that's Home Street, and what's that other cross
5: and we
0: street?
5: We will not be late, 4 o'clock p.m. We will be starting the program at 3:59.
0: Okay. Doors are opening at 3 o'clock, 3:00 or 3:01 or 2:59. What time the doors are opening?
5: The doors open at 3 o'clock, and the program starts at 4.
0: Okay. All right. So we're looking to see you there, and I know you got the Soul Tabernacle. Is he Apostle or Bishop Derek Roberts in the choir?
5: He's a bishop.
4: That's my bishop, yes.
0: It's your bishop. Somebody said he was an apostle now.
4: No, well, he's getting ready. Okay. He's getting ready to be ordained.
0: Okay, it's in the works.
4: Yes,
0: okay.
4: It's in the works.
0: All right. Oh, my goodness.
5: You should have a very good week. You're going to have a good time now.
0: And I know the Southern Wonders, Sister Bennett. She's another one of the pioneers of women singers quartets in New York City area. She's been out there a long time, and the Southern Wonders are still singing. Sister Bennett is still around. We appreciate her very much. And then you got Joy Wonders, Eddie. You got the New Zioners. Oh, God. You got Jeffrey Sherrills, you know, on top of the ground. And yes, sir.
4: Can't wait to hear him out there. Mr. Sherrills, if you're listening, yes, sir. You make sure this comes from one of the Acts of Faith members.
0: Yeah.
4: You sing that top of the ground. That joint is a banger, I got to tell you. Yes, sir.
0: Mm-hmm.
4: Yes, sir.
0: And we're so excited about the 33 years. And, you know, back in the day, and you're not much older than 33, are you? Because Well, this CD I'm looking at, it was...
5: I'm not ashamed to say it. I'm 2 years shy of 50. I'm 48.
0: Oh, my God. We see,
5: I got a blessing that I want to acknowledge.
0: What's that?
5: And my father, we have something going on this year, kind of spiritual. My father's age is my birth year, and my age is his birth year.
0: Oh, really?
5: Yes. My birth year is 78, and he's 78. I'm 48, and his birth year is 48.
0: Okay. Okay. All right.
5: This is a special year.
0: It's in the stars. It's in the air.
4: Yeah.
0: That means a big celebration.
5: Yes, ma'am. Yes.
0: Mm-hmm. Okay. Well, now I know.
5: Lee Eldridge will be in the building, too.
0: Does Lee Eldridge, are you going to bring him out?
5: Yes, ma'am. He won't be singing, but he will be in attendance.
0: Okay.
5: And I know you would like him singing, but.
3: We would like
5: him to sing. I think he wants to just enjoy the service.
0: Yeah. Okay. And make sure you let all the groups know to get there on time. It is in the Bronx. And, you know, we were just talking about that a minute ago. Because, you know, some groups, you know, when I see their name on the fly, I'm like, oh, my God. You know. And I had retired as an MC. You know, I was retiring. That was supposed to have been last year. And every now and then somebody brings me out of retirement. So, you know how that is.
3: I want you to leave.
4: That's right.
0: You know, because it used to be a fun and enjoyed yourself, but, you know, when you're dealing with street people and not unchurched people, not everybody, it pertains to some, most people, I love working with them, but some of them, you know, they up and down, they in and out. So, you know, it's, you know, I'm not the one. I just say it like that.
4: Times have changed.
0: Times have changed. I'm not the one.
5: I know exactly.
0: You know what I'm saying. And it's ministry. You know, some of us are gig. I'm gigging. No, this is ministry because people come to the programs to uplifting and they want to clap their hands. They want to praise God. And
4: that word gig, a lot of people don't understand that phrase.
3: Yeah, I don't like those words either. We're having a show.
0: Yeah, we're having a show. We have a service. It's a service, a celebration, an anniversary.
5: Celebration, right.
0: Yeah, celebration of 33 years of grouping together. What is one of the secrets? I've kept y'all together so long.
4: Favor.
5: Favor.
3: Because me and my son been at this house. I think when we started the Acts of Faith, he couldn't have been no more than about 17.
0: My goodness.
3: And matter of fact, when we do, we're going to do the dedication to Lee, where we're going to sing the song. And the drummer is the drummer that played on the first time we played at Mother Walls.
0: Okay.
3: He was at that time, he was about 17, 18. Now they all grown men, but, you know, he's going to be there for that.
0: Okay.
3: But I just think God gave us a gift of, he definitely gave us a gift of playing instruments and writing music and writing songs. I used to be in another field.
0: Yeah. Well, who writes your song? Who does your writing and arranging?
3: AJ wrote most of these songs.
0: Mm-hmm. Really?
3: He wrote most of these songs and arranged them.
4: Yep.
0: And
3: I remember it used to be a time he said, Dad, I can do the music, but I can't write the words. I said, man, just look at people, listen at people, and just write down what you feel in your heart. And now he's becoming a really great songwriter.
4: Yes, he is. I got to give
3: him
4: credit.
3: I found everything.
4: Yes,
3: I make
4: did.
3: A way.
4: Yep.
3: Most
4: on
3: of
4: him.
3: These songs he wrote.
0: That's on the new, mm-hmm. new CD.
3: Yeah, most yep. of those songs he wrote and arranged.
4: Mm-hmm.
0: Okay, and Calvary, I know some people like that. And
4: that was that was one of my, I arranged and wrote that one,
0: okay.
4: yes.
0: And the title of the CD is This Far By
3: this
0: Faith.
3: Far
4: that's
3: faith.
4: How we made it. We you know, we when we were sitting around in the studio,
0: mm-hmm.
4: we was Daddy, me, and AJ. We said, what we going to name the CD? And we were thinking, and This Far By Faith, and it stuck, you know, and we just kept it at that. It just rang to us, so we kept it there.
0: Okay.
4: Mm-hmm.
5: Can't turn around now.
4: That's right. That's right.
0: Come too far. You better believe it without a doubt. And it's a great CD, so you're going to have the CDs there,
4: yes.
0: just in case anyone doesn't have it. Some of the songs, hopefully you'll get a chance to sing quite a few songs from the CD. What's what's your favorite song?
5: We have
0: what song
5: a nice show planned out for y'all.
4: Oh, yes. We
0: okay, now what song do y'all like?
4: Well, I'm going to tell you, I like the whole album. I'm going to tell you, we did a lot of work on that album and a lot of long night, late nights. And, you know, I think that is one of our best work. And
3: no,
4: I think
3: the best work is coming up.
4: Yeah, we still have work.
0: Now, what song you like, Alan? What's your favorite song on there? AJ, what's your favorite song while he's singing? While he's singing the song?
4: Everything.
0: Yeah, what's your favorite, AJ? What's your favorite song on this CD?
5: Honestly, my favorite song is the title of the album, It's Far By Faith, because it
4: mm-hmm.
5: represents all of us.
4: That's right.
5: Personally, separately, as a group, mm-hmm. we all came a long way and went through a struggle, went through rough roads, went through bad times, good times,
4: mm-hmm.
5: went through tragic times, and a lot of our people are gone. A lot of people,
4: mm-hmm.
5: you know,
4: mm-hmm.
5: a lot of people took different ways, but we still sitting here praising God. So, my favorite song is "We Come to Walk by Faith."
0: All right. You know what my favorite
5: song is? Walk by faith, not by sight.
0: Okay, you know what my favorite song is?
3: What's your favorite?
6: Y'all come on and get some hands together. We are the Acts of Faith from Florence, South Carolina. And I got
4: all
6: something
4: right.
6: I want to
0: okay.
6: tell. Y'all come on and put those
0: hands. So now y'all got to come out with that. Y'all going to come down the aisle singing that song?
5: We can't give no secrets out.
3: But I know one thing though is the congregation is going to hear a song that's going to be on our new CD. So
4: yes.
3: they're going to be the first one to hear
4: yes.
3: the song.
4: We have actually two songs that we're doing that will be on the new CD that's coming out. Yeah.
5: A quick preview.
4: Quick preview.
5: Just a preview.
3: Oh yeah,
4: quick
3: yeah,
4: preview.
3: Yeah.
4: Two
3: yeah,
4: of
3: one's,
4: them.
3: One's kind of almost like the first song. One's just like a short version of it. But they will be the first people to hear those songs before
4: yeah.
3: the CD even come out.
4: Mm-hmm.
0: Mm. Okay. And also, before I forget, as we're heading to the bottom of the hour, I want to thank you guys for coming over to the nursing home. You've been part of our nursing home ministry.
4: Yes.
0: You're coming back.
5: Yeah,
0: the people enjoyed you so, and you brought the sound and the music and the residents over there. They said, "Where that group coming back again?" I said, "You know, they on tour. They on up and down the East Coast, the West Coast, and everything." Yeah. Okay, well, we're going to let the song take us to the bottom of the hour, and we'll be right back after the commercial break.

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1: Hello, everyone. 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

0: Spotlight Junior right here on WHCR, talking about Eric McKenzie getting ready for his big anniversary coming up on June the 27th. Good morning, New Jersey. Amen goes right there. But we're going to the phone real quick with another one of our birthday celebrants, Deacon James Cherry. Happy birthday, Deacon Cherry. Hello, Deacon Cherry. Happy birthday. Hello. I lost him.
1: Hope I can make it.
0: Okay, good. How you doing this morning?
1: I'm doing fine. I keep cutting off and on. I guess I got to give me another phone. I guess that's what it's telling me.
0: Oh, God. How you doing? Happy birthday.
1: Yeah. Thank you.
0: It's next week, isn't it?
1: Sit down.
0: When is your birthday? It's next week, isn't it?
1: The 19th. My birthday is the 19th.
0: The 19th. Okay, you got another 2 weeks.
1: Juneteenth. Famous birthday.
0: Juneteenth.
1: Yeah, that's some guy.
0: Oh,
1: I just watched out. Hope I make it.
0: Oh,
1: June
0: 19th. We hope and pray that you make it.
2: Me and Cherry on the same day then. June 19th, too.
0: We got the Acts of Faith in the studio this morning.
1: Oh yeah, I heard you talking. I heard him talking. I was listening, and then it cut off when you started playing the song. Yeah, you were talking to him a long time. I was listening to that. I heard it.
3: Happy early birthday to you, Dick. Happy early birthday to you.
1: So I gotta try to make sure I be over there to listen to you guys. Oh. We've been around a long time.
4: Sure have.
0: You better believe it without a doubt. Amen. Right. Yes, indeed. Well, we want to say
1: you had more time that you could put everybody on your program, but you can't, so you just have to put some now and some later. You know?
0: We wanted to say congratulations to your pastor. He's celebrating the 7-year pastoral anniversary, correct?
1: Wow. Yeah, Sunday. So make sure you come over, Sister Cod. Well, Reverend Scott from Union Church going to be there. From Union Church, 145th Street, going to be there in the afternoon. And we're going to serve food after morning service. So stop by and stick your head in and say hello.
0: Well, you know, we got the nursing home Sunday.
1: Sunday. You can put your roller skates on and come on by there.
0: The mind may say yes, but the body, no.
1: Okay. Well, I know how that is. You don't have to tell me.
0: Oh, goodness.
1: I definitely not sure miss coming by the nurse. Oh, I can't wait to get back over there. Yes. I love to see those faces of those people looking at me.
0: And they
1: requesting songs.
0: And they can't wait to see you as well. So hopefully next month you'll be able to get back over there with us.
1: Oh, yeah. I'm going to definitely try. After this month, June is a rough month. A lot of people in my church birthdays in June, one after another, you know, celebration and everything.
0: Okay. Well, let the people know what station are they listening to.
1: WHCR 90.3 on your FM dial, especially on I almost say Wednesday because I used to be there with you on Wednesday, and I just can't get it out of my mind. Well, on Tuesday morning, I was with Virginia Cotton. She plays the legends, she plays the unlegends, and she plays you and me. Thank you, Sister Cotton. I appreciate you.
0: We appreciate you. Love you, Deacon Cherry. Bye-bye.

0: exciting. Let's see who's on the phone now calling me. Good morning, WHCR. You on the air?
1: Blessings, blessings to you, sis. How y'all
0: doing? The Iceman. Jeffrey, where in the... You know, we were just talking about you. Where you been? You been sleep? You just waking up? What?
1: No. Everybody been calling in, and I'm like, oh, man, I know my phone is working. I know my phone is still. And every time somebody call in, I'm like, oh, look at hell, look at him. How y'all doing?
0: I'm okay.
2: Hey, buddy, how are you?
0: You know, what's I got the wax of faith over here finally.
1: First, I want to say thank you all so much for having us on your big day. I want to say thank you all.
2: Oh, you're more than welcome, bro. You know you was going to be a part.
1: But Jane Brown said, look at him. Man, I got a surprise for y'all.
2: Oh, you do?
1: There's a certain part in my song where I say, except the Virginia Cotton Bowl sing that.
0: We gotta have rehearsal. When y'all rehearsing? I gotta come to y'all rehearsal. That's number one.
1: But I truly thank y'all. I thank y'all.
2: Hey man, we looking forward to seeing you, brother.
3: Yes sir.
2: We looking forward to seeing you.
3: Yes sir.
1: Yes, I heard you, Nelson. I heard you, man.
3: All right, Doc. I want to make sure that song is sung. That's that one right there is a hit for me. I'm telling you, you got to give you props. You put in that work on that one. You put in that work on that one, Doctor. Yes, sir.
1: Yes, sir. I appreciate it, man. I'm looking forward to it.
3: I'm looking forward to hearing you.
0: And maybe you need to make a few more copies, you know, to have them available at the program.
1: Well, right now I'm working on a jacket for it. You know, I have to work on that. You know, I want to do it at least professional. I don't want.
0: Okay.
1: Y'all understand, but I appreciate it. I really do.
0: Okay. Good to be on top of the ground. You got everybody singing that song.
3: Yes, sir.
1: That's why I need to get it out better than that. You know, that way I can share it better with everybody.
3: Well, Doc, I will say that right there is working right there. I'm telling you, I don't see nothing that needs to be done to it. I'm telling you. You just need to get it out there. I'm telling you, man. Yes, sir.
1: Well, then I'll tell you what.
3: Yes, sir. I'm telling you.
1: Just leave it like that.
3: It's sweet. It's sweet out here.
1: A couple.
3: That doing sweet out here, I'm telling you. That's sweet out here, Doc.
2: When I see you, man, we're gonna talk about a few things.
3: Yes, sir.
1: I really appreciate it. Now you already know the name.
2: Yeah, oh yeah, yeah, I know that. I know. We've been together for a long, long time, boy. We've been down this road for a long time.
1: Yes, sir. Yes, sir. How y'all? What's y'all title? We call my thing.
3: Yes, sir.
1: That's how we do.
2: Yes, sir.
1: We might have to do a part A and B. We come out of faith because it's good to be on top of the breath.
3: That's it. Watch us, Doc.
1: I appreciate it.
2: I tell you, man, in my traveling and moving about, I say that to so many people. In my greeting of saying good morning and good afternoon, I say that phrase to a lot of people.
1: Yeah,
2: so you got something there, bro. You really do.
3: Yes, sir. Yes, sir.
1: So I ask y'all to please keep pushing.
3: Always.
2: Well, Sister Cotton, keep packing up on she put stuff away.
0: I got work to do. You know you got to watch the clock here, WHCR. Yeah. Got to watch the clock because we may be leaving a bit early today because we do have a doctor's appointment. And, you know, we will be leaving soon. But the music will continue. And we don't want to miss, you know, out on anything. So, Jeffrey Iceman, we appreciate you.
1: Thank you.
0: Amen. Goes right there. We're going way back. And, you know, a lot of people from back in the day when you were playing the keys on a lot of recordings.
3: Yes, sir.
0: The days of Bright Light Studio. Up all them stairs. The great John Richardson.
1: Harlem Steps.
0: Yes, tell me about it.
1: Harlem Steps.
0: Oh,
1: Lord.
0: God, Jesus. Don't talk about those steps. Oh, my goodness. God, to me, the glory. Those were the days.
1: I heard your part again.
0: Yeah, I got to keep playing it so I can get it right. All right. As we're heading to the top of the hour, Jeffrey, tell the people what station they're listening to.
1: WACR 90.3, Sister Virginia Cotton, Quartet. That's the queen, y'all.
0: Oh, my
1: y'all
0: God.
1: Already know.
0: Did we say good morning to Dolores and John Edwards?
1: Yeah.
0: Okay.
1: Yeah.
0: All right.
1: Keep us all in prayer, and I love y'all.
0: Love you, too. Be blessed. Be back.
3: All right, we'll see you on the 20th, Doctor.
0: Okay. Bye-bye.
1: All right, you got it.
0: All right, Jeffrey Shells. Let's see who else is calling. Good morning. Oh, you could not wait. Okay, we want to say good morning, Co-op City. Good morning goes out to our sister Betty McFarland, to Chappella. Amen. Morning Star Full Gospel Assembly. Good morning goes out to you. WHCR, you're on the air. Good morning.
4: Good morning. It's good to be on top of the ground. And the ground ain't on top of me. Good morning, Sister Cotton. This is Deacon Agro, baby.
0: Well, we got a whole... We're going to have a choir in a minute with John.
4: Yeah, we is. Yes, we is. Yes, we is. Hey, man, you know what? I just want to say good morning to everybody at Radio Land, and to you, Sister Cotton. God bless you, and may have a smile upon you. And the ministry you're doing over there, that somebody might come and say, I hear, what must I do to be saved?
0: Amen. Amen. What y'all doing?
4: I'm so proud of you.
0: Thank you. To God be the glory. What y'all doing over there in Bethany?
4: Well, this Sunday we're having our Children's Sunday. The church is going to be in charge of everything. And and that's about it, because, you know, we're getting ready for the summer, for the... What are we going to do for the summer, which haven't been announced yet? But, you know, they're still having a food giveaway, the clothes giveaway on Friday.
0: Every Friday? They're doing that every Friday?
4: Every Friday, yes, ma'am. Mm-hmm. So they shut down for the summer, which I don't think they do, but I need to find out about that. But they still do it every Friday, 12 o'clock.
0: Mm-hmm.
4: Now, ain't no French. It's in French of heaven, so that's gone.
0: You know, I was going to tell you, I need a cabinet or something. I need another CD case.
4: But you got to go to Friends You Haven't.
0: I blew that. I miss it. Oh, God.
4: Yeah, it's gone, baby. Oh, it lasted while it lasted. A lot of people come and got a lot of stuff, you know, but right now it's all gone now.
0: Oh, my goodness. I can't imagine it is. Yeah, because it was some good stuff. I was over there for Sunday school, and I saw them tables and glass top and cabinets with the glass stuff in the front and the couch.
4: We have stuff come out of the Hamptons.
0: Oh.
4: Mm. Yeah, a lot of stuff come out of the Hamptons up there. With them rich white folks there. Mm-hmm. Yes, sir. A lot of stuff come from up there.
0: Mm-hmm.
4: That's why I was so much nice furniture, because it came from up that way. People that had lots of money, you know.
0: Good stuff, yes.
4: God be the glory, you know.
0: Okay. So.
4: But anyway, I just called in to say, God bless you, sweetie, and have a great day, and hope everything work out well at your doctor's appointment.
0: Thank you. We appreciate you. And tell everybody we said hello. I got to get back over there for y'all. Still doing the breakfast?
4: Yeah, them salmon cakes are still kicking,
0: bro. Let me tell you. You know what? I got some extra cans of salmon. I'm going to have to bring some salmon cake over there for y'all.
4: We will appreciate it. Yes,
0: and you can taste my salmon cake. Now, I know your salmon cakes are good. Not denying that. But I make salmon cake, too.
4: But I want to try one.
0: Okay.
4: Amen.
0: And if you put a little spoonful of grits on the side.
4: Bacon, sausage.
0: Oh, my God.
4: You know, we got it all for a little over $6, baby.
0: Oh,
4: and coffee.
1: tea,
0: milk, yeah.
1: Apple juice, whatever you want.
0: Scrambled eggs, yeah.
1: We got all that. Pancake, we got all that. Now, Deaconess Roberts, she's going to start to bring muffins in there on Sunday morning.
0: Oh, my God.
1: Corn muffins. Yeah, she's bringing corn muffins now. I said, all right, now. So we're doing this thing now.
0: Okay. Yes, all right. God be the glory.
1: Amen.
0: All right, Deacon. Hopefully we'll see you soon. Be blessed.
1: Yes, ma'am. Yes, ma'am. God bless you. Have a great day.
0: You too. Bye-bye. Okay, Bethany in the house this morning. Oh, we had a full morning. I tell you, that's why y'all talking about you were coming later. Next time, y'all got to get down here at 6 o'clock, 6:05. Give you grace, 5 minutes grace. Let me see who's calling now. Good morning, WHCR, you on the air?
5: Good morning. AJ again.
0: AJ, what's up, man? did we forget something? What?
5: Before you leave, I wanted to make an announcement real quick. One, I wanted to acknowledge... Yeah, you know, we were talking about the new tones earlier.
0: Mm-hmm.
5: I did not say and mention that, you know, I played the bass for the new tones a long time.
0: Mm-hmm.
5: But the only reason I got that job is because my dad was the original bass player for them.
0: Really?
5: Yes, he'll tell you that. That's one thing. Two, I need to announce this about the program. So whoever brought advanced tickets, they need to stay to the end, because if they leave early, they might miss a blessing.
0: Okay.
5: And my father understands what I'm saying. He probably can go into that a little bit more, but Dad, don't give too much away. Whoever brought advanced tickets to our anniversary, try to stay to the end, because you might miss a blessing. You might get passed to somebody else if you leave early.
0: Okay, all right.
5: And I mean that sincerely.
0: Okay.
5: Sincerely.
0: Okay, we'll see.
2: Yeah, somebody holding the ticket is going to be blessed.
0: All right.
3: So we just want to let everybody out there in radio land know.
0: Stay to the end.
2: Stay to the end.
3: Don't beat us there. Beat us there.
0: Amen, go right there. All right, we're heading up to the top of the hour. AJ, we're getting ready for the Joe Brown News and Traffic and Sports Report. Amen, and then we're going to be making our move.
5: Yes.
0: Okay, give out a phone number for additional information. If anyone need to ask a faith or need the tickets, additional information, how do they get in touch with y'all? Who's your agent?
5: Okay, if you need tickets, you can contact Alan Senior at 917-941-6033. Again, 917-941-6033. Or you can contact me, 929-575-3624. Again, 929-575-3624. I'm about to sign out. Miss Cotton, God bless you. I love you. The queen of Harlem, the voice of Harlem, the best ever. WHCR. See you later.
0: All right. AJ right here on Acts of Faith. Amen goes right there.
6: Oh, y'all better leave me alone.
7: He kept me. He kept me. He never left.
6: God bless
7: me.
6: You.
0: What's that? He did that. Maybe I can do that part. All right, we're getting ready to make our move. But last, again, we want to thank the Acts of Faith. Is it Deacon Nelson?
3: Yes, ma'am.
0: Are you deacon in there?
3: Yes, ma'am. I am officially a deacon. I've been ordained and, yes.
0: Installed.
3: By Reverend Hill, Reverend James Hill, our late.
0: Manhattan Baptist.
3: That's correct.
0: Wow.
3: And now I am taking my tutelage from Bishop Derek Roberts.
0: Mm-hmm.
3: So we just thank God and for the knowledge and the elevation.
0: Mm-hmm.
3: And we're just going to do what God would have us to do with this. In this great day and time.
0: And then you're doing your sound man as well.
3: Yes. Soundwave Studios. Yes, I'm doing a lot of sound engineering now, working along with Mr. Alan Williams as well as my brother AJ. You know, we're doing a lot of big moves here. So if you need sound, you can give me a call.
0: Okay.
3: My number is 646-377-7466.
0: Okay, now that's 646-377-7466. 7466.
3: That's correct.
0: And now that's Nelson.
3: That's right.
0: And Alan Sr.
3: Mm-hmm.
0: Now, AJ, I got Alan Sr. Now, AJ's number is off the top of your head.
3: AJ's number?
2: 929.
3: I don't know. Okay, it's 929. Hold on 1 second. I'll get it for you.
0: I see. Maybe this is him calling me now.
3: Yeah, that's probably.
0: Good morning, WHCR.
8: Good morning.
0: Hey, how you doing?
8: All right. How are you?
0: I'm blessed.
8: Okay, I know I'm late this morning, but I just wanted to say to the actual face, happy anniversary to you, and I'll see you June 20th. Okay, with Jeff Show. Okay.
3: All right.
0: is this the milkman?
8: Yes, it is. Definitely.
0: You just waking up? Are you just making
8: no,
0: up?
8: I had some business to take care of this
0: oh,
8: morning.
0: Oh, okay.
8: Okay.
0: All right.
8: I'm back in, but I'm getting ready to go back out.
0: Okay. But, be blessed. Be safe.
8: All right.
0: Okay. Bye bye. You know, I can't expect everybody to be up at 4 o'clock in the morning. Like, you know, I applaud. Please forgive me.
2: Yeah, AJ number is
0: 929-575-3624.
3: 624. Or
0: 929-551-5916. Okay, if you need the Acts of Faith yeah. or you need the sound guy, I got them both right here in the studio at one time. And if you want to see them in person, don't forget June the 20th. Where are you going to be?
3: Mother Walls, AME Zion.
0: What's the address?
2: 895 Home Street, Bronx,
0: okay.
2: New York.
0: And for that additional information, they can call. There's three numbers. They can call me at 917-547-8992. Amen goes right there. I would love to hear from you. And if you're booking the Acts of Faith, you need a group for a wedding or bar mitzvah, family reunion. You know, a lot of the people having these family reunions, they mm-hmm. having singing.
3: Right. Yep.
0: You know, and they booking groups. Yeah.
2: Yeah.
0: So it's something to think about. And if you need a host, well, no, I'm retiring. Let me take that. Let me retract.
3: We're not going to let you retire
0: I'm
3: now.
0: Retired.
3: Come on. Yeah. We need you. We need you around here.
0: I'm retired, yeah, from MCing and hosting. All right. Well, we appreciate everyone who called in this morning. We have doctor's appointment, and we're still going to have some music playing, you know, even though we're not here live in the studio. And again, stay tuned. And up next is the Joe Brown News Barking Report. And till next week, remember, always love thy neighbor as thyself. Mm-hmm. Do unto others as you have them do unto you. Let go, let God. Know your calling, and most important, you need to stay in your lane. If you need to get in touch with the Acts of Faith, you got the number, the 929-575-3629. And we'll talk more about that on next Tuesday. God willing, it's June the 20th. Don't forget this coming Saturday, June 13th. I will be, where am I going to be? I will be at the Friendship Baptist Church with Evangelist Ellen Codwell. That's her church, home church. That's Friendship Baptist Church, 144 West 160. I'm going to the Bronx. For some reason, 160, I don't know, up there, Rubens Tabernacle, they on my mind. I'm going to be at the Friendship Baptist Church this Saturday, June the 13th. Get it right, Sister Cotton. 144 West 131st Street here in New York City. Uh-huh. Little Sammy is going to be there, mm-hmm. the new Flying Clouds, mm-hmm. and, you know, he can sing.
3: Yes, sir.
0: And then out of Philadelphia, you know, we got the Zionaires, we got Eddie, the Joy Wonders, we got S.W. Washington.
3: In favor, of course.
0: Sir. Can't forget Favor. And Tanya Williams is going to be there, and her group and her company, and yours truly, special guest MC, as we remember the late Reverend Tiny James at the Fordham Gospel Mission.
3: Yes.
0: They're going to have the memorial tea this coming Sunday at 12 o'clock. That's 132 Alexander Avenue. You heard from Minister Larry Davis.
3: Yes.
0: And it's open to the public as we remember our late Reverend Apostle.
3: Tiny James.
0: Remember, we're history until next time. Stay tuned to WHCR. We are the voice of Harlem.

residents to continue dialing 1 plus the area code and phone number for all local and long distance calls. Emergency numbers such as 911 and 988 will continue to work as usual. Good news for Bronx, Harlem, and all residents and beachgoers just in time for the summer. New York City officials have officially reopened the historic Orchard Beach Pavilion following a $114 million reconstruction project. The landmark building, located at the Bronx's only public beach, has been closed for nearly 17 years and is now welcoming visitors once again. Originally built in 1936, the 140,000 square foot pavilion has undergone a major restoration that preserves its iconic architecture while adding modern improvements. The project includes expanded ADA accessibility, upgraded public restrooms, restored balconies overlooking Long Island Sound, new lighting, landscaping, and revitalized community and concession spaces. Mayor Mamdani said the reopening ensures that Bronx residents have a public space that honors the borough's history and serves future generations. The pavilion is expected to become a major gathering place for families, visitors, and community events throughout the year. While some food and retail spaces are still

girls. The new website, called Summer in NYC, allows parents and young people to search for programs by age, zip code, interests, and travel distance. Opportunities include sports leagues, arts and music programs, photography and painting classes, community events, summer jobs, and more. The site also provides information on free summer meals and city-sponsored FIFA World Cup watch parties. City officials say the initiative is part of a broader effort to keep young New Yorkers engaged, connected, and safe during the summer months by expanding access to recreation, mentorship, workforce opportunities, and community programming. Mayor Mamdani says the goal is to make it easier for families to find activities that young people are genuinely excited about while strengthening community connections throughout the summer. So if you have a young person in your life, niece, nephew, grandchild, or your child, visit nyc.gov/summer for those activities. This has been Sanji Lopez with the Joe Brown Community News Break on WHCR 90.3 FM, the Voice of Harlem. Stay informed, stay safe, and stay connected to your community.

Cause all I need, I said all I need, all I've ever need, all I've ever need, all I've ever need is a touch from you. I should try that again. From you. From you. I do it Monday. I do it Monday. Y'all know this? Let's try it together. Lord.

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Things look dark. Tonight we want to declare to you it's not over. It's only the beginning. Sing a new breed.

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Nothing else matters now. In fact, I want you to find yourself right in the Holy of Holies. I see His presence. I'm in His presence. While I'm there thanking Him, I know that I have a right. Whatever I need, He will supply. I believe tonight somebody just wants Him to open up the windows of heaven for you. Let it rain. Send down your blessings, Lord. I just need you to move in this place tonight. I just need you to move in this place tonight. He's doing it right now.

0: Jesus. 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
1: I was going through something, Lord, just a few weeks ago.
0: Yeah, yeah.
1: And I just started singing the song Pastor was talking about. The Lord will just birth a song in your spirit.
0: Yeah, come on, sing.
1: And I begin to say,
0: yes, Lord.
1: A breakthrough.
0: A breakthrough, yes, Lord.
1: A breakthrough.
0: A breakthrough, yes.

Oh, come on, give him some praise. 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Just tell somebody, I'm glad he's listening when I pray. Tell somebody, prayer changes things. Yeah! 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

0: Ahí escuchamos la voz de la cantante neoyorquina Christina Aguilera, nacida en Staten Island, de padre judío y su madre es ecuatoriana. ¡Qué mezcla! 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
1: 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Don't miss out. This is Stu Reed from WEBT.

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7: 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Don't miss out. This is Stu Reed from WEBT.

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1: 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This is Stu Reed from WEBT Reports with an important announcement about a series of upcoming workshops on AI to be held here at WHCR Radio. 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

0: Good afternoon, everyone. This is Tony Rogers, your host for Urbanology, The Art of War. I hope all is well. I hope you are enjoying the early summer, in a sense. It's been nice and warm, and being a Juneteenth baby, I love the warmth, but don't get too used to it. They say that it's going to get a little cooler and a little rainy over the weekend, but every day is a good day. I look at it that way, so we all need to do that, especially, you know, as we start to get into those higher numbers. Matter of fact, my guest today is a person who has been very effective in helping individuals navigate, especially now with all this stuff with insurance and co-payments and all of those things. And if you read the Harlem Community News, she's been featured there. And my good friend Emmett Causey said, you got to interview Ms. Wells. She's, you know, a dynamic person. And I'm looking forward to hearing what you have to say. Please give a warm welcome to Nikita Wells. How are you?
1: I am well, Tony. How are you this evening?
0: I'm doing well. I am recuperating. I had surgery about 2 weeks ago. I had a section in my colon, so first time I've been in the hospital in a long time. But everything seems to be. Yeah, you know, it was interesting, but I'm on the mend. I had some good treatment, and they treated me well, and I'm enjoying this warm weather so I can get out and start walking. The doctors told me I could start back jogging next week, so I'm ready. But tell us a little bit more before we get into Grayspace Health, which is something that I think is extremely important. Give us a little information about you, a little background, and the journey to lead you to where you are now, Nikita.
1: Well, I have been a resident in Harlem for over two decades. I've lived my adult life here, and I began in a career of media, and then I worked in a few other fields. In 2018, I transferred over into insurance, and I was doing Medicare, specifically helping people get their coverage. And while I found that fulfilling, I realized that often people just didn't need the information or enrollment. They needed guidance. They needed follow through. Mm-hmm. They needed some clarity. And they needed someone to help them move through the process. And that turned into Grayspace. So now I have a conduit to be able to create a specific space to provide structure and human-centered navigation for older adults and disabled individuals, as well as caregivers that are navigating all of these complex systems that we live within.

0: older adult and the higher need for caregiving services in the coming years, we're going to see more and more of that. In fact, I was just on a mental health fireside chat with Talamega, and they were talking about that. What can we do to eliminate stress in our everyday lives? And I think caregivers are a big portion of that. They're going to be seeking out those resources.
1: Yeah, I've been working on stress reduction and for many, many years. Many people who read my articles, I try to give them information about how to reduce stress. At one time, we even had a key energy center, which as we started moving around, it's not as effective as it used to be as far as taking on people, but we do help a lot of people, done meditation classes and Tai Chi or Qigong classes, especially for seniors, you know, exercises and chairs and things like that, because as you probably well know,

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0: 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Today, we're honoring the legendary Peabo Bryson and his timeless contributions to soul and R&B. Stay with us as we dive into his music and legacy. I'm Auntie Pam. Let's start with my favorite Peabo song,

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1: 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This is Stu Reed from WEBT Reports with an important announcement about a series of upcoming workshops on AI to be held here at WHCR Radio. 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
3: Okay, all right. So we got a good one here coming up today. We got.
4: Are you telling me that we have a returning guest?
3: We have yes. We have people who are responsible for making sure that the people of Harlem get fed properly. Absolutely.
4: Well, I like a lot of things, but you know what I do like? I like chicken.
3: Okay. All right. Well.
4: Okay. So I wonder who could that be? Okay. Can we bring out Kui?
3: Absolutely. From right. Charles Pan Fried Chicken, Chef Kui is in the building again.
5: Are we doing, family?
4: Good, my brother. And see, Night Watchman, you know I know it's serious. Whenever he actually wears red, oh my God.
3: He's ready. Yeah. He's not playing.
4: Demon's time. Go. So that means that you're actually putting your foot in stuff. In other words, that we have some chefs who may be collaborating. Is that correct?
5: Yes. That is correct. We have a guest chef series, but we'll talk more about that later, right?
4: That's right. That sounds like a plan.
3: That's right. And
4: on deck, I understand, is someone who's new to Soul Lounge Primetime.
3: Right, but not new to the neighborhood.
4: And certainly not new to this guy, Curtis Archer.
3: That's right. So Izzy is here from the Inn by Fumo. Oh, welcome, shoot. Izzy.
6: How's it going?
4: What's up, buddy?
6: Good morning.
4: Okay. So just so you know, is that literally the reason that you've become somewhat of a fan favorite is that your location there on Broadway, can you say lots and lots of traffic?
6: Lots of foot traffic, definitely.
4: All right. That's how you do it.
6: I thought it was the great hospitality and the great food, but, you know, location is a key, too.
4: Absolutely. So you know what? Being that you're new to this format, buddy, I'm going to start with you first. Okay, here we go.
3: Oh, Lord.
4: Oh, so it looks that looks very nice in the background. Am I looking at some exposed brick?
6: Yes, we're at the Fumo Cafe Vino.
4: Oh, very nice. Very nice indeed, brother. So I want to know, now, certainly, Kui is a chef. You're not a chef that I know of, but you are certainly a veteran in the hospitality business. So tell me about the journey, Izzy.
6: About the journey of how I got into hospitality?
4: Yes.
6: Ooh.
4: take your time. Start, because... And also, I do know that you are a resident, originally of Puerto Rico. Is that correct?
6: No, my family is originally a resident there. I was born in Connecticut, in Hartford.
4: You never told me that.
6: You know, some things I have to keep a secret.
4: Okay, then you have it. Go ahead, Iz. Talk.
6: And then my family ended up moving down to Vero Beach, Florida, when I was six.
7: Yeah.
6: And then after that, it was Orlando. So I started hospitality when I was 16.
4: Mm-hmm.
6: And then I started serving for the first year or two. And then I started bartending. And then bartending, they just went to management, to ownership, and kind of there. Been like 20-something years since then. And I, to be honest, I originally started out that I applied for Boston position because I didn't have any career. Then I went into the interview. The young lady that hired me, she's like, well, you're going to be a server. I was like, I don't know about alcohol. I don't know about food. I don't know anything. Yeah. And she trust me, you're going to do amazing. You're going to do great. And I guess she gave me that confidence for me to be able to jump in there and kind of start making money and start growing with the business.
4: Beautiful. Beautiful. Nice. Thank you for that. Well, okay. So now, Kui, you are a returning guest. You are, of course, a chef. But how did the collaboration with, of course, Charles Gabriel of Charles Panfried, how did that occur?
5: Well, growing up in Harlem on Bradhurst, literally behind my block was Charles Panfried Chicken. And we knew that this guy will feed us for free. So of course, we're going to run around and we're going to grab a chicken, but Charles was the first Black man I saw in real life with a chef uniform on, which inspired me to go to culinary art school. So seeing that example in the 80s where I saw every other thing, he encouraged me to push. And, you know, it's funny, I don't think he knew at that time that he was

0: I do remember a time at maybe like 132nd and Frederick Douglass, right?
1: Yeah.
0: And as you said, the things were not rosy.
1: Mm-hmm.
0: But then suddenly something seemed to have turned around. And next thing I know, I see Charles Panfry there. I see Charles Panfry there. I mean, like, what happened?
1: We kept the same old pitching feel, just a little rebrand. Made a little bit more fresher, got a little younger energy inside. Because, once again, Charles is, you know, he's 82 now. Mm-hmm. And he was by himself, you know, on cooking the chicken, serving it, prepping it, cleaning up, going back to the store, sleeping 2 hours. But now we got some fresh young blood. Well, we get in there, the energy is a little higher. But the same authentic soul food that Charles' mom had taught him, we still do today. We still use the cast iron pan. We don't deep fry our chicken. So we take our time. You know, this is delicious food that you can make at home, but you don't have to because you got us now. And the bitch is amazing because we keep it, you know, to the T. This is the culture. This is the legacy. This is us as a people. And we're keeping soul food elevated and we're making it happen. There's no change needed when it comes to soul food. And soul food is so vast, but we actually do the authentic soul food Southern cooking style. We keep it fresh, keep it funky. And that's all we did. Just rebranded a little bit, a little polish. But the food is the same.
0: Beautiful, beautiful. Certainly Night Watchman. One of the things I do know that you miss about us not being in the studio is that when we were having something regarding restaurants and or food, there might be samples bought. Is that correct?
2: Of course I miss that, yes. But you know what? The funny thing, so, you know, we've interviewed a lot of restaurants over the last few years, and sometimes the food quality is not indicative of whether the restaurant succeeds or not. And so we've had people who had great food but didn't have the business acumen to run these businesses. And unfortunately, as much as we love their food, they have come and gone. And so we're so glad that you guys are around because you have both, you know, knowing how to run the business properly and knowing how to bring the food that we like. That makes us know that you'll be there for a while.
0: Absolutely. And you know, speaking of that, so Izzy, I understand that this is not your first rodeo in terms of the Inn by Fumo. So tell us about the one of the early iterations. Were you doing something up in Washington Heights as well?
3: No, I actually opened up my first lounge in 2014. Called Lifestyle. That was my first, like, a church for.
0: And where was that located? Where was that?
3: It was Broadway and Crescent.
0: Oh, okay. Okay, very nice, very nice. And how long was the run there?
3: It was about 2 or 3 years. And then after that, I ended up selling my part of the shares to my business partner, and I started taking time for my family and traveling a bit. After that, when my dad started being ill.
0: Oh, sorry to hear that. All right, all right. Well, one thing's also, Izzy, I have to say that, okay, so now I know, of course, Fumo. I know the gentlemen, the three guys involved there with Steven, Piero, and Francesco. And one thing I always love is that they've been welcoming to the community. You go in there and you see black and brown folk there eating, enjoying themselves, socializing, the whole thing. And so when I understood that you were also a partner in a venture with them, I was pleasantly surprised. So tell me, how did that come about?
3: So before I joined the Fumo brand, I was actually at a company called Felice Restaurant. And I would do all of the training for all the AGMs and GMs. And the gentleman ended up reaching out to me to join the company as a manager at first. And maybe for the first year, I was like, no, you know, I'm good here. I'm good here. And then the opportunity rose up where the inn needed some spunk, so to speak. So they offered me, you know, to join the company with the prospect of being a partner. Mm-hmm. And I was like, you know what? Let's do it. Why not? And they were like, you sure you don't need some time? Take a couple weeks. I was like, no, I can make the decision now. It's fine. And that's when they gave me the opportunity to be a part of the team.
0: Beautiful. Well, okay. Congrats on that for sure. And as Bob,

0: said, we're fingers across in terms of staying power. Because I have to tell you both, that in terms of restaurant game, it is a risky business. So tell me, Quee, some of the challenges. Do you think that you guys also have been expanding and growing consciously, or is it too quick? Tell me what your thoughts.
1: It's a balance on that. We opened up 4 restaurants in 13 months.
0: Mm-hmm.
1: And that's like McDonald's, very nice. A Starbucks with that extra capital. But this was my first time doing a baby, and it just sprung out. And it happened by accident. So the two quick part is I purchased ground on 145th on Edgecombe, and it's a 1/4-inch pipe to make it a little bit thicker. And that took another 6 months with the plans and right into the city.
0: Wow. Yes.
1: But another spot. And as we were looking, we saw another spot. So we just, it just kept going. Charles was with the game, and then it just grew, and that's it. But when I say too fast, we had 4 restaurants, and I had to sell one. So right now we have 3 private restaurants. But remember, from Charles being fried chicken, from Charles Gabriel himself, the chef in Harlem, feeding everyone for free, we are in Abu Dhabi. We do pop-ups in London. We're back to London. So we took Harlem, you know, Charles fried chicken, and we're overseas. You know, we're fluently, literally in London a lot, just cooking up that authentic soul food. So you can grow too fast, but not in this game. This game is like, it's a perfect touch. Right now, like, we're literally right now in Philly doing the Roots concert. So it's just the reach from Chef Charles Gabriel feeding a young black boy in Harlem free to expanding his name, and now the world know who he is, which is the point of it.
0: Yeah, and I mean, Quake, come on now. I'm thinking that one of the things, when a number of white people would venture north to Harlem, eat the food, the culinary experience, and so you think about chicken, right?
2: Mm-hmm.
0: But then now, I understand you have Charles Pan Fried on 72nd Street, so you got to tell me, how the heck did that happen, man?
1: So that was actually the first place we looked at. Was 72nd Street, but the first place to purchase was on Bradhurst, due to the fact that I grew up at Bradhurst, right there on Jackie Robinson. That's my whole block. And to open a restaurant on my block and hire my people, my, you know, because I was running the streets crazy and I had nothing to do with, you know, money was a thing. So that was the point where I wanted to go first back home. 2nd Street, we are murdering out there. Of course, there was times when people didn't want us there. You know, but now the neighborhood is my neighborhood. We are embraced. They come out. You know, we have stars, celebrities. You know, I'm a big Marvel fan. We have the guy who plays Hawk coming all the time. So, you know what I mean? So, like, that's a central place, and they call it home. And that's amazing, from Chef Charles being in Charlotte with the Ku Klux Klan throwing rocks at him, to him being on 72nd Street, smiling and shaking all these white hands. So that's amazing. That's the turnover from what we – just food. And wow. That grit and that grind of us people. My black people don't give up. Charles didn't give up, and now we're here.
0: Absolutely. Absolutely. And you know what? I'm thinking that with Izzy, I have a question for you, because certainly we certainly do know whatnot that, and Izzy, I'm having trouble seeing your eyes. I don't know, where are they? There you go. So I was wondering now, with, of course, the Fumo brand, I see that you have a fairly recent iteration here called Cafe Vino.
2: Yes.
0: And now, let me see. Some months ago, had gone there, and it was definitely dead, really dead, not lively at all. But recently, I was there, and I said, "Wow!" And I'm just wondering, is it the food or is it the internet connection? Just tell me what's going on.
2: Well, I thought you honestly brought all the people in.
0: I have been known to have that effect, but yes, go ahead.
2: To be honest, I think, like, it's more hospitality.
0: Mm-hmm.
2: Because you can have great food, you can have, you know, a great location, great aesthetics, but I think people come for people.
0: Yes.
2: And whenever Jerry started in this location,
0: the way back up, Jerry, what's his last name? I've heard of this Jerry. Go ahead.
2: Who was Jerry that? Jerry Perez.
0: Oh, okay. Yes. Yes, indeed. Go ahead now.
2: Yeah. So, so whenever he came on board, you know, just energy, his personality, his vibe, his hospitality made people welcoming, made them want to stay, made them want to have another drink, another round, and just feel welcome. I feel like the hospitality is what actually brings people back, because that's, they're getting the experience. You know, somebody will always remember what you made them feel. And the food could be great, but if it's horrible service, nobody's going to come back. They're like, oh, the food is good, but I don't really feel comfortable. I don't want to be there. And so that's kind of, I feel like that's across the board. That's when people stop showing up.
0: Absolutely. So one thing I have to say, and Bob, you can testify to this, is that with the inn, we do like the experience of being able to maybe even sit outside, do our thing, and, you know, people watch. So now here's my thing, Quee. I like that in summer, that I can do that. Are there any plans in terms of Charles Pan Fried? Because normally I'm grab and go.
3: Have you not been to 145th Street?
0: I have, but I haven't necessarily found it as inviting in terms of outdoor. You know,
1: We have our patio. We actually just got new umbrellas yesterday put up. So you can actually sit down and have a great time. We have seats all around the restaurant on 145th. You can see our community. Like, when you come to Harlem, you want to be embraced and feel who Harlem is. You can sit there, enjoy Southern, great, delicious food, and watch Harlem. And people watch and see the atmosphere and feel the vibe of Harlem. Like, the block, my neighborhood, it's friendly, no matter who it is. America, you know what I mean? We are coaching every race here, and enjoying a meal, and you become family with somebody that's come from Australia that want to come and draw their fried chicken.
0: Wow.
1: Brooklyn, you come from, actually, we had somebody come from India, had a great time, and we were on the bucket list. It was a must do it. Think me, if you're traveling to New York, and Charles Pan Fried Chicken is one place that you have to come to really feel the vibe of Harlem, we got you. And you can sit down and relax and have a great time.
0: Oh, man. Okay. So, Night Watchman, apparently you knew about this, but you didn't tell me about it. Are you holding all the secrets to yourself?
3: Okay, so maybe if you wandered more than one block away and actually wandered two blocks away from where you live, you would experience that, because you live a lot closer to 145th Street than I do. But I have sat on the patio at Charles Pan Fried Chicken on the corner of 145th and Bradhurst and enjoyed fine dining.
0: Oh, wow. Okay.
1: So 140th Street, we actually do eating out there too as well. Once again, my new urban team in the block, the shade, sitting down and having a great time. So you have two locations. You can sit down and just enjoy the atmosphere and still culture of Harlem while you enjoy some authentic soul food.
0: You know what? I got to now pivot just slightly, because Izzy, please, do you see what I'm wearing? You see this, right? So I just want to know, is there any swag by the inn by Fumo? Just want to know if there's any swag. All right.
3: Oh, hold on.
0: Uh-oh, we can't hear you now.
3: That was on me.
0: There you go.
2: So as of right now, there's no swag. We only have swag for Fumo in general. But that's definitely something that we need to venture off to work on.
0: Okay. Okay. So then, you know what? Night Watchman, I'm going to take a creative license. So, Piero, that's right, Piero, Francesco, and Steven, you just heard what we need. The inn by Fumo needs swag.
2: Right.
0: Bring the swag, okay? You got to do it.
3: DJ Leroy needs swag.
2: Yeah.
3: Feed him.
1: That's right. Just worry for it. We actually
3: yes. But
4: line coming right now with Complex. Charles Pan Fried Chicken line is coming out July 11th. And you've been inspired.
0: Really? Uh oh. Now, Night Watchman, Queen is cutting out. What's going on? You got something for that?
3: We're gonna
0: address that, because one of the things I certainly did know, and I told you about the Night Watchman, if you're walking alone in 125th Street, what are you going to be wearing? Are you going to be wearing Red Rooster?
2: Oh, no.
0: I'm just checking. I made that mistake, and I was almost bum-rushed by a three. So also,
3: but respectfully yeah. Bum-rushed.
0: Yes,
3: that's the kind of brother he is. He's going to, he might bum rush you, but respectfully.
0: Queen, thank you for that, brother.
4: I'm just thinking.
0: Yes, indeed. So Night Watchman, I'm also thinking now, in terms of, let's say, Queen mentioned something about a collaboration, a chess collaboration. So I need him to actually go into detail. What's that about? So Queen, go ahead. Talk to me about this collaboration.
1: The Guest Chef Series. For the past 4 years, I've been in a couple of rooms where my neighborhood can actually get into. $2,000 tickets to get in, $200 a plate. And in these rooms, I've met some of the most amazing, dopest chefs. And yes, I can't select 10 of them to come down to my restaurant to do a Guest Chef Series. This is where they come down to collab with Charles Pan Fried Chicken to feed my community for $25 a plate. Once again, these plates goes for $200. These chefs are amazing around the world. We have James Beard, winners. We have Michelin stars coming from New Orleans. We're coming from like Chicago, LA. They're coming down to us. Last night, I was in the kitchen with Adrian, Chef Adrian, and she's amazing. We had a great time. She's doing her Creole toast. We're doing our chickpeas this weekend. We're having this every month. We're grabbing a celebrity chef and bringing them down for Harlem and feed them my community and show them what the culinary experience is about, that they will not actually get a chance to go and actually pay for these plates, but they get the experience of going experience at Ball Fan Fried Chicken on 145th and Edgecombe. Friday, set for the DJ outside. It's a vibe. It's an energy. It's more than food. It's an experience.
0: I love that. And well, that Quade, based on that, I think that Night Watchman is getting ready to roll something. Because one of the things I wanted to know, so you talk about enlivening, let's say, in Harlem.
5: And
0: what about the location on 72nd? Some of the similar type of vibe? Tell me.
1: Oh, 72nd Street, it's a culture fusion. It's amazing. When you want to see American as a melting pot and how our community is supposed to be, you go to 72nd Street. Actually, all my locations. You see every family, creed, religion. The location, it's energy, it's happiness. You walk up in, welcome to Charles Pan Fried Chicken. We got a saucy. Oh, man, like, I need for a good 10 minutes so you get your delicious food and sit down or just take it home. But it's about the energy. It's more than just food. It's the vibe. It's a culture of food. It's fashion. And we are here. We are here for our community. We are here to show the world who Harlem really is.
0: Beautiful. And I have to ask you, Izzy, so certainly the Inn by Fumo is a spinoff of the original, the parent of Fumo. So are there any, say, ideas or plans for an inn somewhere else in other parts of the community? Tell me.
2: So as of right now, we did have a discussion about it. I would say last year about doing something somewhere, but we still... They're still in the air just because we opened so many other Fumo locations recently, like back to back. So it's a lot of work because we don't want to lose the authenticity and, you know, all of the consistency and everything that goes with it. So that's why I feel like it's been on hold for a little bit.
0: Got you. Good. But certainly when we talk about the Fumo brand, they've had no issue or problem expanding, let's say, citywide in terms of the Fumo brand.
2: Right.
0: I was just wondering whether the iteration of the inn, which is it maybe only unique to West Harlem, or because I think it could work other places as well.
2: I think it could definitely work in other places because I do catering all over the city. I do catering in downtown all the time. I do it in Brooklyn and Queens and Yonkers. So I feel that there's a real need for it. And so it definitely... It could really expand to like other locations, other places.
0: Okay. No, that sounds good. And then watch me. What are your thoughts in terms of, let's say, the culinary scene in Harlem?
3: It's wonderful, of course. And what's really going to make it even more wonderful this summer is an opportunity to bring all of the different visitors that are coming to this area for events such as the World Cup, which is coming in June and July, 7.7 million visitors to this area, and we want to make sure we get at least 6 million of them to come to Harlem. We have the tall ships that are going to be here July 4th weekend, and they're going to be, some of them will be docking uptown, so we're going to have more people coming through Harlem there. And then, of course, there's Harlem Week and all the activities that happen during the summer. So we want to see all of the Harlem restaurants full. We love the diversity of cuisines that we have a chance. We love the opportunity to be able to walk our neighborhood and go to different places, sit outside, and just enjoy enjoy being in the best neighborhood in the city. Yeah, I said it.
0: Yeah, as I figured you might. I guess one of the other things that I'm thinking about here, Kwee, is that in terms of the chef series, this chef collab, this is literally the first time I've been hearing it. So who's doing the promotion on this bad boy? Tell me.
4: It's me. I'm doing every band on that.
0: Oh, sure.
4: So it's happened on Charles Bear Fried Chicken. I want to hit the Rick Warner League for promoting this beer. That's right. It's up there. I'm there. It's the family. It comes from New York. I want to part of the beer. But it's an experience. What it is. It's a fly ride and grab.
0: Okay, so I see. Yeah.
4: So she come to all.
0: Oh, yes.
4: You got the strong line of got the rest of Mark Freeman coming there.
0: Yes. Wow.
4: Those are going to be here to recover.
0: Wow. Now, this is good. This is very good.
4: And if you're going to Florida and you're going to be at our restaurant.
1: At all 45th Street. And like, I'm bringing all the top chefs. Google them. They're amazing. They're amazing. Mm-hmm. Happen to be black. Ramen Barra. Come on. You know what I mean? This is a black woman who's doing noodles. Like, she's slurping up. She's amazing. She's been nominated for a James Beard Award. But Chef, the best baker in the world right now. Come on. He is rocking out. He's killing it. He's amazing. And Andy, she just got off the show of Top Chef. She's doing what she got to do. So everybody here is doing it, which is amazing. But they're pausing their lives to make sure they come to Harlem. That's how important Harlem is. They're coming to Harlem to experience, to give our community that experience for a good price, $25. You're not getting anywhere else. Great food. And this weekend is amazing. A shrimp toast, amazing. With our big peas, I'm like, come on, man. Delicious.
0: Gotcha. Night Watchman, I know you're already salivating. I know this already. So.
3: Well, I also have to give Kwee his props because he has been pushing the envelope on what, you know, people see Charles Pan Fried Chicken and they think of it as a, you know, quick service alternative. But he's always been pushing the envelope in terms of the level of quality of the cuisine. I recall, I guess it was maybe it was about a year or two ago where you did a tasting for some of the different menu options that you were experimenting with. And we did that downtown closer to your 72nd Street store. And yes. just love what you're doing in terms of not sitting on where you are, but always pushing the envelope, giving people another reason to come into the store to try something new. I mean, that type of engagement, I think it just kind of keeps you ahead of the pack, so to speak.
1: It literally came from a book called Where's My Cheese? You ask how we see live in this business, where's my cheese? Basically, you have to pivot, you have to make something new. Like, this may be working for years, but what else do you do? How do you stay relevant? How do you bring something fresh every day? And I'm a chef, so I'm always thinking about new recipes. And if you could do a collab with somebody, that's great. And let everybody know, we're soul food. We're delicious. We do more than just this. We do more than just that. Caterings everywhere. You know, most of me, the parties, going overseas, being in Abu Dhabi and having them enjoying our soul food culture. You know what I mean? So it just, I just love how the flavors, everybody embrace and embody the flavors of what we do. It's just amazing to me. In London, we're murdering out here by the London Eye. We're going back. We're going to stay at the Titanium Stadium. And we're going to bust it out there, bring up Harlem to everywhere. And that's the whole plan. Bring it in. Let them taste us. You know who we are. Why have you
0: Absolutely. Absolutely. And you know what? I'll throw this out there. In terms of, let's say, the Fumo brand,
5: right?
0: Will that expand beyond the borders of New York City? Is that in the plans that you know of? Or is there something else you may be thinking?
2: So it might be coming sooner than you think.
0: Mm-hmm. Okay.
2: But I can't speak beyond that.
0: Yeah, we don't want, as they say, we don't want to jinx anything. Yes.
2: Right. We have to let it flourish first, and you know, then we take it from there.
0: Okay, that sounds like a plan. So Night Watchman, I'm thinking and whatnot that we may have to actually invite these folks back to a cookout. Is that correct?
3: If they're cooking, of course. We don't want to invite them to a cookout where we're cooking. That's absolutely correct. That's not the move.
1: They don't want that.
0: They don't want that.
3: They might take your shirt back.
2: All right.
0: Okay. Well, I do have to know, though, because like I said, Izzy, I do see you typically, if I go in, I see you by the kitchen, watching the orders and whatnot. Do you cook?
2: I cook at home, but I don't cook at the restaurant.
0: So you're not a professional.
2: No.
0: But you do know how to bartend, I see. Mm-hmm. All right.
2: I know how to bartend. Been doing it for 20 years. In terms of cooking at home, I make everything from scratch, organic. So that's just like a side passion that I have, I enjoy, so to speak.
0: Beautiful.
3: Yeah, so we're still going to go to Izzy's cookout, too.
1: Organic food.
3: Yeah.
2: We like that. Listen. Right. We're not trying to have Curtis mess us up.
0: Well, Night Watchman, would you like to take us home in terms of this portion of Soul Lounge Primetime?
3: Sure. Well, let's give them, you know, this little lightning round.
0: Here we go. Get ready, guys. Lightning round. So make your answers and responses concise but thorough. Okay. Who are you starting off with, Bubba? Go ahead.
3: Izzy, since your first time, tell us just a little bit more about yourself, about In It Fumo, and what people can expect from an experience there.
2: So a little bit about myself. I've been in New York City for about 20 years. I've been in the industry for a little bit over 20 years. In At Fumo, it's very authentic. It's very consistent. We do great quality. You'll definitely get an experience. You'll get something you can enjoy, not only the food, but the service, the hospitality, and the cocktails.
0: Yes, indeed. And I do notice you tend to, let's say in terms of staff, have a lot of folks in the arts.
3: Huh?
2: And the arts, music, dance, everybody that wants new acting, personality.
0: So you haven't made it to Broadway yet, huh?
2: No, I'm confident on Broadway. Broadway 143rd, okay?
3: There we go. They say the neon lights shine bright on Broadway.
2: Bright,
3: especially like on 143rd.
2: Right.
0: Oh, God. So now, Quay, just like I did with Izzy now, you said a bartender, also a having restaurants and also knowing all about service and also the food qualities.
3: We want to ask him a question because we know that he also has a passion project. So we're going to switch from food on him and talk to him a little bit about You Be the Chain.
0: Yes. Go ahead.
4: I love Charles Mayer, if I think for sure. Pickle with you and some food going on. You got to good. And that's music to me, to the eyes brought open up and learning a passion that I have in a craft. And now we have a project called You Change, basically
1: we are being someone that's been formally incarcerated to prove to an employer that they are hireable. We are paying them 80 hours

0: And once again, there's nothing on the employee at all, no insurance. We two forms, nothing at all. They slip before it falls on us. We take care of all the liability. It's just for you to open your doors and give someone that made a mistake. And that's all it is. So we're not asking for no funding. Literally, anybody who's interested, go on my DMs. Let me know if you can hire some of these people that's looking for a change and they need the help with the community, not just Harlem, all around New York. You're standing up for this. And this is very important for us. And Charles Stamp Fried Chicken, feeding our community from Kuma Shirley's son, teaching our kids how to cook, to you be the change and helping someone who made a mistake and who wants to make a difference. You know what I mean? D.A. Brad behind us, this is happening. And I'm not asking for no funding, just someone to open their doors to give someone a chance who is looking to make amends and do right and be a part of this community. So you'll be the change.
1: Excellent.
2: Where can people contact you if they want to have more information on that?
0: Literally, they could go to Charles Band Fried Chicken DMs and make that happen and just go and say, I'm interested, and I will contact you back and say, hey, listen, be a part of this. And again, D.A. Bragg's behind us. There's Bias behind us. You have Talon behind us. We are in art based, and this is what's needed. Everyone want to talk about being in a change. It's what's not happening, what's not working. We play spades. I'm black, broken phase. We play the game that we dealt. And if I'm able to do this to help out my community by someone to change, and I'm paying them 80 hours to prove themselves. Yeah. Wow. Please, it's amazing that you want to help, but be serious about this. Don't have someone just come stick your floor for 2 weeks and fire them. Once again, you know if you like me in the first 5 minutes. They have 80 hours to prove. Once again, no liability to you. Everything falls on us. Insurance, all that falls on us. Just say, hey, come in, let me give you a chance. And if it don't work out, don't work out. It's okay. There's no forcing it in the matter whatsoever. Just forcing it to give them a chance to be back community. We help us. We got us.
1: Beautiful, beautiful. So, Night Watchman, I do see a possibility in terms of, you know, a second chance for you. I do.
2: Parting shot there. You'll pay for that later, but that's okay. It's all right.
1: I'm scared.
2: First of all, as you guys know, we have fun here. Izzy, yeah. We're really happy to have you join us. We're gonna have you back to the cookout, as we say, and you don't even have to cook for the cookout.
1: Hold it, Night Watchmen. They all remember. Take the vow, no raisins in the potato salad, okay?
2: I don't know why you even bring that up, man. You know their food. That's insulting to even, you know.
1: Okay, I get it.
2: Come on. Right. Come on. Have some respect for these. Put some respect on their name.
1: You're right.
2: All right.
1: Take us home.
2: So, again, this is Soul Lounge Primetime on WACR 90.3 FM in our 40th anniversary year serving the community of Harlem. 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The channel is Soul Lounge Primetime. We are so glad to have these guests on. And please, while you're out and about in Harlem during this summer, make sure you visit the Inn at Fumo. Make sure you visit Charles Pan Fried Chicken and all of the other great establishments in this neighborhood.
1: Absolutely. Great show, guys. Thank you so much. And you will be invited back. You know that. And Queen, as a matter of fact, it has to be Soul Out's Prime Time featuring Queen. Ha, ha.

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1: 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I'm Sanji Lopez. Today is Tuesday, June 9th. Expect clear skies, a high near 79 degrees, and a low around 62 degrees tonight. The sun rose at 5:24 a.m. and will set at 8:26 p.m. New Yorkers, take note. A new area code is coming to the five boroughs. Beginning June 18th, a new area code, 465, will be introduced in areas currently serving by the 347, 718, 917, and 929 area codes, including the Bronx, Brooklyn, Queens, Staten Island, and the Marble Hill section of Manhattan. The change is being made to ensure a continued supply of telephone numbers as demand grows. If you're already using a 347, 718, 917 or 929 number, you will not need to change your phone number. Existing numbers, rates, and calling areas will remain the same. The new 465 area code will only be assigned to customers requesting new phone service or additional lines after June 18th. Officials remind residents to continue dialing 1 plus the area code and phone number for all local and long-distance calls. Emergency numbers such as 911 and 988 will continue to work as usual. Good news for Bronx, Harlem, and all residents and beachgoers just in time for the summer. New York City officials have officially reopened the historic Orchard Beach Pavilion following a $114 million reconstruction project. The landmark building, located at the Bronx's only public beach, has been closed for nearly 17 years and is now welcoming visitors once again. Originally built in 1936, the 140,000 square foot pavilion has undergone a major restoration that preserves its iconic architecture while adding modern improvements. The project includes expanded ADA accessibility, upgraded public restrooms, restored balconies overlooking Long Island Sound, new lighting, landscaping, and revitalized community and concession spaces. Mayor Mamdani said the reopening ensures that Bronx residents have a public space that honors the borough's history and serves future generations. The pavilion is expected to become a major gathering place for families, visitors, and community events throughout the year. While some food and retail spaces are still being completed, additional concessions are expected to open later this summer, with plans for a full-service restaurant in 2027. Orchard Beach, often called the Bronx Riviera, spans more than 115 acres within Pelham Bay Park and remains the only public beach in the Bronx. For more information about Orchard Beach and summer programming, visit nycgovparks.org/events. That's nycgovparks.org/events. In other summer news, as New York City students prepare for summer break, the city has launched a new online resource to help families find free and low-cost activities for children and teens across the five boroughs. The new website, called Summer in NYC, allows parents and young people to search for programs by age, zip code, interest, and travel distance. Opportunities include sports leagues, arts and music programs, photography and painting classes, community events, summer jobs, and more. The site also provides information on free summer meals and city-sponsored FIFA World Cup watch parties. City officials say the initiative is part of a broader effort to keep young New Yorkers engaged, connected, and safe during the summer months by expanding access to recreation, mentorship, workforce opportunities, and community programming. Mayor Mamdani says the goal is to make it easier for families to find activities that young people are genuinely excited about while strengthening community connections throughout the summer. So if you have a young person in your life, niece, nephew, grandchild, or your child, visit nyc.gov/summer for those activities. This has been Sanji Lopez with the Joe Brown Community News Break on WHCR 90.3 FM, the Voice of Harlem. 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

0: Thank you, thank you, thank you for tuning in. 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Once again, guys, JC Rios, and you're tuned into The Mix Lab. Today we got a special guest, so I hope you guys are ready to go on a musical journey. We had our brother here before, but he's gonna bring it to the table today. He's tired of playing games, right, my brother?
1: Absolutely, absolutely. What's happening to The Mix Lab?
0: There we go, there we go. My brother Rick B is in the building. We want to thank you guys for tuning in. Don't forget, every Tuesday here, from 6 to 8 p.m., The Mix Live, and the show's just getting better and better, guys. We're getting amazing talent coming in, DJs, we're having artists come in, we're having all types of people come in, and we just want to thank you guys for your love and support, man. It was a really, really busy weekend for me. As you guys know, on Saturday we did the Coney Island Boardwalk. It was amazing. Afterwards, we went over to the Red Door. Amazing. Sunday, we did the Staten Island Puerto Rican Festival. Amazing. And I was a little tired, so I slept all day yesterday. Rhythm is still recuperating. What you had planned this weekend? You had anything this weekend?
1: Well, this weekend, basically, I DJed at Club, Moonlight in Queens.
0: Nice.
1: DJed there.
0: Are you there on the regular?
1: Nah. DJ Warren.
0: Oh, I know that
1: DJ
0: guy.
1: DJ Warren, yeah. DJ Warren had me, you know what I'm saying, filling a little spot for him for a little while. Besides that, I mean, I got upcoming events this weekend. And then
0: let us know. Tell us where you at. That way, you know, okay. Anybody who's listening today can, you know, come
1: well,
0: and check
1: you out. Well, I mean, it's private events, though.
0: All right.
1: So I got a couple of private events going on. Nothing, you know.
0: Right. Okay.
1: For the public view.
0: At least you're staying busy, right?
1: Yeah. Definitely. For sure.
0: I hear you, brother. I hear you, man. But yeah, it's been a minute since we had you, man. Last time you were here, you did your thing, you know?
1: Yeah, and I'm going to do my thing again.
0: There we go.
1: I'm definitely going to do my thing again, for sure.
0: What has happened from then till now? What has happened? Anything different?
1: I mean,
0: any kids?
1: As far as...
0: You got any new kids?
1: No. Nah, there you go with that, huh?
0: I'm only kidding.
1: Nah.

0: But music wise, you know what I'm saying? Just, you know what I mean? Just staying with the vibe. You know, right. Just staying with the vibe. That's it.
1: That's cool.
0: For the most part.
1: I had your boy Rudy playing with me this past weekend.
0: Yeah, I know y'all tore it down.
1: Yeah, we had a great time, man.
0: Yeah, I would have been out there, but I did that situation, you know what I'm saying, for him. You know, other than that, I would have been there, though, for sure.
1: Let me tell you something, man. You know, one thing I love about Rudy, he's such a humble guy.
0: Most definitely.
1: You look at him, you're like, yeah, what is he going to bring? But let me tell you something. I had to take him away from behind the DJ booth and bring him to one of the people that were talking about him and on the boardwalk.
0: Mm-hmm.
1: And I'm not going to tell you, but what I did was like, Rudy, come here. He goes, yeah, what's up? I said, you got to hear something for yourself. And he's looking at me like, what are you talking about? Just come with me. So I brought him to this young lady, and I'm like, tell him what you just told me. She told Rudy, when you played your set, you made me cry. And Rudy looked at her like, really? Why? You know, was I that bad? You know, Rudy.
0: Yeah, yeah.
1: What happened? She was like, no, every song that you played, you know, she loved his set. She goes, first of all, amazing set. Second of all, every song that you played, her brother just died.
0: Mm.
1: Every song that you played remind me of my brother.
0: Wow.
1: And she was like, yo, thank you so much. And Rudy was so, like, humble, and he was so grateful, you know, he was able to do so. You know, that's the thing that we least expect, man. You
0: right,
1: know,
0: like, right.
1: We touch people's hearts, and we don't even know it, man.
0: Exactly.
1: You know? And that woman called me today. Her name is Nivea Torres. Mm-hmm. She called me today, and she asked me, listen, can you do me a favor? Can you try to get me Rudy to, like, for that set that he did so I can play it in his funeral this Sunday?
0: Mm.
1: Isn't that amazing, bro?
0: Yeah,
1: you know?
0: Absolutely.
1: So, you know, it's like, it's amazing, man. How, you know, people, we touch people we don't even know, man.
0: Yeah. You know? Well, see, you know, I mean, at the end of the day, Jay, music, you know what I'm saying? It's heartfelt.
1: Yeah, that's right.
0: You know what I'm saying? It's heartfelt. I don't care, fast, slow, it's heartfelt, period.
1: Yep.
0: Gospel, it's rock.
1: That's right.
0: It's all heartfelt. So, because it's heartfelt, depending on what situation you're dealing with, that's how it's gonna hit you.
1: Yeah, that's right, man.
0: You know what I'm saying?
1: That's right.
0: And see, I like to bring it, man. I like for you to feel it. I want you to feel it.
1: That's right.
0: You know what I'm saying?
1: Right,
0: I know you feeling it.
1: Yeah.
0: And I know I'm doing what I'm supposed to be doing.
1: Yeah. There's some times that I'm like playing, man, and I just get lost, man. It's like I go on my own musical journey, and I know that I'm doing something good. When Rhythm looks at me, she goes, you know, in Spanish, she's like, doing it, being a stupid, though, meaning like, yo, you playing real stupid right now. You're like, I'm out of control. And when she tells me that, I know I'm in the right track right now.
0: Yeah, definitely.
1: But you know Rhythm, my lady, right?
0: Mm-hmm.
1: Have you heard her play lately?
0: Nah, uh-uh.
1: Yeah, dude, man, she's changed.
0: Crazy, right?
1: She puts a lot of people out to shame, man. I'm telling you, she's doing her thing, you know?
0: Yeah. And that's wonderful, man. I mean, all the females. I mean, you heard Wonder Woman, right?
1: Yeah. Matter of fact, I got her coming in here soon.
0: Yo.
1: Matter of fact, she'll be here September 8th.
0: Yeah, Wonder Woman.
1: Doing her thing, right?
0: She's Wonder Woman.
1: Yeah. That's awesome, man. Well, yeah, Rick, man, I'm really glad you're back in the Mix Lab, man. You know, I mean, I know we scheduled this a couple of weeks ago, but I got, you know, so many people are coming in now.
0: Yeah, most definitely.
1: You know, and this is what it is, man. I mean, I can play here every week if I wanted to and not have no guests, but, you know, it's you know, if people want to hear, you know, I don't like, it's not about me, man. It's about everybody that we're dealing with, you know?
0: Yeah, definitely.
1: We got amazing DJs that come here. We got DJs who are just learning. We got DJs who just don't really know much about it, but we give them a shot.
0: Yeah, you give them an outlet.
1: And before you know it, they're blowing up.
0: Yeah.
1: You know, and that's what it's all about,
0: man. That's the thing about this. You know what I'm saying? It's definitely a good outlet, for sure.
1: Yeah, definitely, man. So you got a couple of private events. You played a couple of private events. You got a couple of private events coming in. Don't tell us where they're at because we're going to crash, bro.
0: Huh?
1: We're going to go crash. We're going to be like, yeah, I'm with Rick. Who's eating up all the food? I'm with Rick, you know?
0: Yeah, I got you, though.
1: But, yeah, man, you know, I don't want to, you know, we got 20 minutes in already, man. Let's you ready to take us on a musical journey or what?
0: Yeah, I'm ready.
1: All right, guys, listen, this is Jason Rios, and we're going to have Rick take us on a musical journey now. So why don't you guys sit back, relax, and enjoy the show. Rick, you can set up, man. Get ready.
0: All right.
1: Any dedications to anybody before you go?
0: I'm going to dedicate this whole set basically to DJ Warren, DJ Rudy,
1: all right.
0: Yourself,
1: all right.
0: DJ Ray.
1: All right. Let's bring the fire, brother.
0: Exactly.
1: All right. Get set up and I'll talk to the people till you get ready. Guys, once again, I want to thank you for tuning in. Next week, we're going to have DJ Darian. He's going to be coming in. He's coming in strictly from PA. Another down in the group with Cameron, Kelly, and Marshall T. And next week we're going to have Darian, man. The brother is, you know, off the hook. And, you know, we're ready to do it up, man. So we want to thank you guys for tuning in every week here on WACR 90.3 FM. I'm Jason Rios, and we're going to take it back to the roots. So stand by as we let my brother get ready, and then we'll take it from there. Blessings.

Oh, I'm

0: Yeah.
1: Yeah, Kurt Rosetta, this is along Adam Clayton Powell Jr. Boulevard at 123rd Street, a four-alarm fire. We can still see some smoke coming out of the building. Now, the fire apparently began somewhere in the lower portion of the building.

0: Guys, as you heard, fire department was called to the station because of my man Rick B. My brother, you brought it, man. You brought it.
1: Yeah, most definitely.
0: Let me tell you something, man. I don't know what you've been doing, but you've been doing it hard, bro. You've been doing your homework, bro.
1: Oh, yeah, most definitely.
0: We got a couple of people trying to call in. I'm just trying to get this, guys, if you called, just call in again. All right, here we go. We got a call. Let's see who it is. Thank you for calling. Who's speaking?
2: Hello, Rhythm.
0: Hey, Rhythm.
2: Oh, my goodness. Rick. Wow. Look, when the last time I heard you play, up to today, holy smoke.
0: Big difference,
2: you
0: right?
2: You have definitely been doing your homework. You brought the heat. You didn't come to play.
1: No, not at all.
2: Oh, my goodness. It was an amazing set. Your selection was amazing. Yo, good stuff, man.
1: Appreciate you, for sure. I want to check you out, though, too, though. I heard you up. Rhythm, I heard you up. I want to check you out, though, because I heard you up.
0: Uh-oh.
1: I definitely got to check you.
0: We had a battle going on. We're going to have a battle going on. Oh, snap.
2: Hey, I got paid
1: $25. Matter of fact,
0: you got a tip, right? How much was the tip?
2: Yeah, my first paid gig.
1: Oh, that's what's up. Definitely, that's what's up.
2: Well, listen, I just want to say thank you for coming back. I mean, you have definitely grown. And just keep doing what you're doing, man, because you're definitely doing it really hot. And I'm not going to keep talking because I know there's a lot of people probably trying to call. But thank you so much for coming to the Mix Lab. You're always welcome back. And, good stuff, man. Good stuff.
1: Absolutely.
0: All right. Thank you for calling, Rhythm.
2: All right. Good night, guys.
0: Good night.
1: All right,
0: guys. The phone lines are open. Feel free to call, guys. Oh, here we go. Another caller. There we go. Thank you for calling. Who's speaking?
3: What's going on? You got Rudy in the place.
0: Rudy. All right.
1: Big bro.
0: Look what you create. Look at this. Look what everybody's creating over here. A monster over here.
3: Yeah, man. Rick is out there doing his thing. He was wrecking the place.
0: Yeah.
3: He's over here sweating. He had it so hot in there, he got him sweating in there.
0: But you heard the ending, right? The fire department came and everything, man.
3: I know. And that's
0: something. We had ladder 53, ladder 57, ladder 61.
3: Rick, he be doing his thing, man. I was with you, brother. I'm with you.
0: That's right.
1: I appreciate you. Appreciate you, man.
0: And let me tell you something, man. I've always told people, man, you know what? It doesn't hurt, man, to go in your studio, bedroom, wherever you're at. You got your just practice, because you know what? This is the reward, man. You know, you came out, you did your thing. Everybody was on. We had a lot of people on today. A lot of people are calling in. As you can see, the light is still flashing. Mm-hmm. You know? You did your thing.
1: Yeah, for sure. Definitely. Mm-hmm.
3: All right, man. Keep on. I'll see you soon.
1: All righty.
0: Thanks for calling, brother.
3: All right.
0: Thank you for calling. Who's speaking?
4: Hello there, Zaylin. How you doing?
0: Hey, what's up, Zaylin?
4: Hey.
1: What's happening, Zay?
4: Rick B.
1: What's happening?
4: Rick B. Hey, Rick B. How you doing?
1: I'm good.
4: I did not know that you were on. I did see a flyer, but life has been so busy. And, I'm glad I caught the tail, and I'm going to go back and catch the entire show, learn all about you.
0: You know what I'm going to do? I'm going to remove it from Facebook and start charging people to view it. We're going 50-50, right? We're going to go 50-50.
4: I cannot say that I'm surprised. I feel that you're someone who, you know, may not perhaps have been given, some fair chances. And you took this today. You took this today with a damn vengeance.
0: That's right.
4: And tore it up. So I just need to say that. And then the tracks. You know, there's a certain amount of familiar tracks, right?
1: Uh-huh.
4: But you gave them new life, new energy. Mm-hmm. You know, this was badass. I'm telling you.
0: Get it right.
4: I've seen you around. I've known you for quite some time. I love you.
0: That's it. Preach.
1: Appreciate you.
0: thanks for calling, Zaylin. We appreciate you.
4: Thanks for lunch break.
0: All right. Thanks for calling, Zaylin.
4: Later.
0: All right, later. Guys, anybody, please feel free to call in. 212-650-6903. The phone lines are open. The phone lines are open. We got about another 5 minutes. Rick, I don't know, man. You do your thing, brother. You do your thing. Thank you for calling. Who's speaking?
5: Hey, yo, what's up? What's up? It's your boy, DJ D.
0: What's up, D's? What's going on, brother?
5: Hey, yo, hold on, man. Wait a second, man. I want to get this to say. Hey, Rick B, man.
1: Yo.
5: Let me tell you something, man. I don't know you, but I love you, bro.
1: Yo, I appreciate that. I appreciate that love.
5: DJ. God bless you, brother. You did your thing. Yo, I thought I was. You took me back in the day, man. I thought I was listening to a super mix.
0: Yeah, all right.
5: Get it to the end. That was a super mix, man.
0: Yeah.
5: You did your thing, brother, man.
1: I appreciate
5: you. Where you from, kid?
1: I'm from the Bronx originally, but I live in Queens.
0: Well, let's make this formal. Hold on, before we go on, Rick, D's, Rick.
1: Gotcha.
0: Now you guys know each other. Now you're brothers.
1: Absolutely.
5: Yeah, that's my brother. That's my new brother right there. Hey, yo, it's a pleasure hearing you. Your set was amazing. On behalf of myself and my lady Paula, we love you, man.
1: Appreciate you.
5: Thank you for tuning in.
1: Appreciate the love.
5: Same, bro. You rock that shit out, bro. You had me and my lady bopping and whopping over here.
1: Gotcha.
0: Awesome,
5: great
0: awesome.
5: Great set, man. Pleasure. Keep pushing, brother.
1: For sure.
0: Thanks for calling, D's.
5: Forever.
0: All right, brother. Thank you. All right, guys. The phone lines are still open, guys. Before we don't wait until the last second and think I'm going to be on going over my time, because they will cut the airwaves on me. So feel free to call in 212-650-6903. Biggest shout out to Rhythm in the chat room. We want to really say thank you, Rhythm, for all your everything that you do. You know, just making that bridge. You know, having everybody tune in and keeping everybody happy in the chat room. I want to thank you once again, Rick, for doing your thing, man. You really did it, man. You did your thing.
1: Absolutely, for sure.
0: You know,
1: I appreciate you as well, Jay. You know what I'm saying? For giving me the outlet to do what I do.
0: All I did was open the door, and you came in, and you barged in. You kicked the door in, and it set the place on fire. Who's going to clean up this mess now, man? Somebody, I need some help coming into the studio. I need some help, man. We got to clean up this mess, man. Next week, guys, we have Dorian coming in. I know I just butchered his name. My bad. We have my brother Darian coming in from PA. Amazing brother, amazing talent, guys. I hope you guys can tune in. Rick, we're gonna see you again, right?
1: Oh yeah, most definitely.
0: All right,
1: for sure.
0: It's gonna be a long hot summer, so we got to get some more hot music up in here. And you never know, maybe he'll be out in the park or on the beach with me sometime soon.
1: Sounds good. Sounds good.
0: All right. If anybody else wants to call, guys, feel free to call. If not, we're gonna wrap it up. We got about another minute. We got about enough time for one more caller. Once again, guys, I just want to say thank you for tuning in every week, man. Some of you guys are here every single week and really appreciate you. You know, the Mix Lab wouldn't be the Mix Lab without you, man, And we just want to say thank you, for the love and support. It's not easy, It's not easy. But you know what, guys? We're going to wrap it up right now. I want to say thank you, my brother Rick.
1: I appreciate y'all.
0: Once again, brother, we got one more call. Let's get that before, let's get that last caller. Thank you for calling in. Who's speaking?
6: Irene Arroyo.
0: Irene Arroyo, all right. How you doing?
6: I am doing great. I love you. You were DJing in Coney Island with you and your wife.
0: Yeah, thanks.
6: That is very fantastic. I love the music, the way you guys DJ.
0: Thank you so much.
6: I want to let you know, I want to compliment the gentleman that was just DJing.
0: Rick B, yeah.
6: Very good as well.
0: All right.
1: I appreciate you, Irene.
6: Yes. I'm Mace's sister. You know that, right?
0: Mate.
6: Mate Sebastian.
0: Get out of here. All right. I know. All right. Mate Sebastian. That's my high school buddy. My That's junior right. high school buddy.
6: That's right.
0: Yeah. Oh, snap. Yeah, we grew up together.
6: That's right.
0: Well, I want to thank you for calling and showing the love, you know.
6: Sure. And I also want to mention I used to DJ as well.
0: Oh, all right.
6: The Sidoni Swan and Marissa Diaz and all those people. They used to always hear me DJ.
0: Oh, all right. Got to check you out sometime.
6: Music. Violet, my sister, she used to love my music, how I was DJing.
0: Oh, yeah?
6: So, but if you want